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Hope you're having a good day, whatever you are up to. Be a lovely day to be inside today, I reckon, with this weather. Watching the grass grow. 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

0: 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Good afternoon. I had a few days off last week, Thursday, Friday, and I met up with my family. I've got kids scattered across the planet, like most of us do. So we all met up for a long weekend in Auckland City, stayed in Devonport, which was absolutely beautiful, did the usual things, the city things. And then on Saturday, we went to Waiheke Island for the day. We'd had a bit of a wine tour, if you like. We hired a big van, filled it up with all my family, and off we trotted. We had a great time. The weather was amazing. We are so lucky to live in such a beautiful country. Hey, coming your way, Rudimental and Ed Sheeran on CFM.
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Good afternoon. Time for weekday weird history for today, the 12th of October. So on this day, the Great Emu War started in Australia. It's one of those stories of neighbours from hell. So on this day in 1932, farmers in Western Australia were struggling with thousands of emus that were trampling through their crops with their huge feet. So the government sent in soldiers armed with machine guns to deal with the problem, which is a bit crazy, right? Machine guns versus birds. The soldiers opened fire, but the emus proved surprisingly difficult to hit. They scattered, they ran in all different directions, apparently had no intention of cooperating with the military. Good on you, birds. So the operation was such a struggle that the whole thing became known, and a bit of a laughing stock as well. It was known as the Great Emu War, and the emus became famous for giving the Australian Army a serious runaround. Now, FYI, emus can run up to 50 kilometres an hour. They basically outran the Australian Army. I'm on the emu side here. Here's Dragon with Young Years on C.

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0: Eve Kelly, more great Kiwi music on Coromandel CFM. We heard a 95.1 94.0 and are now proudly broadcasting to 92.2 out in Waihee. Good afternoon to you all. 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

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I am off home, feeling a little bit jaded today after a very, very busy, long, long weekend in the city. Yes, too much partying for me.

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2: In this update, National's released its fiscal plan. The majority already announced health policies, including $14 billion for cost pressures, $600 million for new meds, and money for free school lunches and paid parental leave. Skills Group training provider says apprenticeship should be recognised as equivalent to a bachelor's degree and incentives for employers. Police have charged five 15-year-olds, saying they fled in a stolen car in West Auckland's Te Atatū South early this morning. A new group calling itself the Flagpole Campaign wants the Tino Rangatiratanga flag to be flown on Auckland's Harbour Bridge year-round, not just on Waitangi Day. The Defence Force has dropped off a fire engine and crew in Niue, along with equipment, protective gear and a drone, to help locals battle wildfires in extremely dry conditions. That's news.
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2: In sport, a four-time Rugby World Cup winner has officially joined the Black Ferns. Former New Zealand first five, Anna Richards, has been appointed as an independent selector, having already helped informally this year. Black Ferns coach Whitney Hansen's wrapped to finalise the new role, which matches the position within the All Blacks filled by Sir Graham Henry.
7: A lot of people sort of thought maybe we would follow the All Blacks on that, but we actually came up with the idea first. They copied us. We just only got the paperwork finished recently. But no, Anna was a really early conversation that I had even before interviewing for the role.
2: The San Francisco 49ers remain unbeaten in the NFL after beating defending Super Bowl champs the Seahawks 32-29 in Seattle. That is sport. I'm Raylene Ramsey.
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8: 2:04 on the CFM. A little bit wet out there for some funny reason. Well, I mean, it's because of the rain, but yeah, it is heading into a hot summer, but there's a bit of rain coming this week, including a heavier dump on Thursday, but it looks like the weekend is again going to be fine. So for the rest of today, rain easing this afternoon, in fact, clearing this evening, remaining mostly cloudy and just messy weather for the next few days. Currently still around 18, 19 degrees out on the water of the Hauraki Gulf. We've got westerlies at 10 knots, turning norwest this evening. Sea slight. Coromandel Recreational Area, norwest is rising to 15 knots and then easing down to variable 5-knot winds later this evening.
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best music variety. This is CFM with the Bee Gees. Do you remember when you could sing that high? We've got Mirage coming up this hour, The Fray and Fleetwood Mac with a flashback to the 1970s. I also want to replay Fabian's interview with Jeff Balm from Momentum Foundation. Well, Momentum Waikato Community Foundation, basically. Well, that's the full title. They're an independent non-profit community foundation. They want to raise funds to place in areas where you want the money to go, but they need to raise the funds at the moment and then get that as a perpetual trust, so it just keeps rolling over with all the sort of interest and all that sort of stuff. So looking at that at around about 25 past two this afternoon. And right now, let's have Soul Asylum and The Runaway Train. Coromandel CFM.

0: Mirage on Coromandel CFM, 20 past two. Just looking up the list of gigs at the Corriglen Tavern over summer. We're kind of starting off with Benny on the 28th of December with a couple of special guests there. You've got the Monument Festival with Lady Six Dallas, David Dallas, Chai and Team Dynamite. That's on the 30th. New Year's Eve party with the Black Seeds, our very own Francie Lidgard. You've got Christoph El Torrento as well. You've got January the 2nd, Charlotte Plank, Nonstop, Lee Matthews, etc. And I think Dave Dobbin's birthday's in there somewhere too, isn't he? Celebrating that on the 3rd of January. So, and then, of course, the Kiwi Classic Festival in February, which is the Dudes, Jordan Luck Band, Hello Sailor and General Lee. Summer won't be the same. Well, it kind of will be, but it'll just a little bit different. 23 past 2 on CFM. Jeff Baum is with Momentum Foundation, and he had a chat to Fabian a week or so ago about what that means, how we build momentum to do good in our area in the future. We're going to hear from Jeff and Fabian next.
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0: navigating funding spaces. So can you tell me a bit about your work with, say, high performance sport or big funding projects?
1: Yeah, happy to do that. I guess if I go right back to the beginning, it seems that once you're labelled an accountant, then there's a big demand for you on committees and things like that. So my community service probably started the day I left school, I think. In the early days, in the early 90s, I was quite instrumental in the fundraising and development of the first artificial hockey turfs in Hamilton at Inniscommon. That was sort of about a 10-year involvement. I also had a heavy involvement with the winter sports in New Zealand. That's my passion with the snow and ice. Was instrumental in building a small luge track in a place called Naseby in central Otago. But over the years also, I took the New Zealand team to the Winter Olympics twice, in Japan in 1998 and Salt Lake City in America in 2002. And I've attended, I think it's 8 Winter Olympics now, with the last one being in Italy earlier this year. And for the last 3 years, I was the Vice President of Finance, or Treasurer, of the International Luge Federation. I guess the big one that most people will know about is the Velodrome at Cambridge. So I was the Chief Executive of the trust that fundraised, planned, built that, and then I operated it for about 18 months. And it's that background that when I was approached by contacts from Momentum Waikato, I personally know Mark Engel, who established that, and they contacted me and said, could I sort of be an agent for them up here as a fund champion of the Mercury Bay Future Fund?
0: Before we jump into the full details about Mercury Bay, can you tell us what is Momentum and what is the reason you have jumped on board and support it?
1: Momentum is actually the mechanism to achieve what we want to achieve. What we want to achieve is that, like you say, in the long term, we want an investment fund dedicated to the Coromandel Peninsula. There are 6 future funds, one for the whole of the Coromandel and then 5 others for the areas of interest around the Coromandel, of which the Mercury Bay is one of them. So we want to have a fund in each of those areas and an overall fund for the Coromandel for district-wide initiatives that gives us a big fund of money that's invested, and we spend the return that we're getting on that annually on projects as directed by the community. It doesn't happen immediately. If we talk about the phasing, we're probably in a 5 to 10 year phase of starting to get some traction, and then probably another 10 years of actually making some significant progress as far as money in the bank. And then at that stage, we'll be in a position to start distributing funds. So the idea of the future fund is that it ensures that the community has the ability in the future to fund things that we've come to expect: arts, culture, recreation, sport, youth, children, the aged, environment, conservation, etc., so that when there's a project or an activity or an event, then there's a fund of money to go to.
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1: 25 to 3 on CFM. Just got this through in Whangamata in Wanga City. There's a garden ramble coming up on Labour Weekend. Now, there are a lot of events coming up on Labour Weekend, and we'll try and keep you abreast of all of them. This is the garden ramble, wandering around those beautiful gardens while supporting the future of local healthcare. That's a good idea. So this one's set up by Whangamata Community Health, and basically they're fundraising for the recent upgrades of local X-ray and ultrasound units. The committee's also investigating options to relocate the current X-ray service to a more suitable fit-for-purpose location. So it's coming up on Sunday the 25th, which is Labor Day, 10 o'clock till 4. You get your tickets from Discover Whangamata, and they're only $30 per person. And again, it's a beautiful walk around, beautiful garden ramble, supporting local healthcare. What could be better than that?

0: out of 1975, Fleetwood Mac and Rhiannon on CFM. Quarter to three. It was interesting. I was listening to Jude as she was talking about the big weekend for her with family over at Waiheke Island and all these sorts of things. We had a bit of a, not a family reunion, but friends of our two youngest kids, also well, they got married at the weekend, and the bride also worked with Sharon. So we were over there, close family friends. The interesting thing I found about it, and it's a stage of life that I haven't noticed before, which you may have noticed and you may not have, but I'm talking to all my children's, my youngest children's friends, and in amongst them, they already have 10 babies and 10 children. Aging up to, I think the oldest is 3.5. And you go, well, hang on, how can my children's friends be having children that are now getting that age? You know what I mean? Did you ever get to that stage? It's the first time for me. And maybe it's, I'll get a bit of counselling maybe for that, but I'm okay, really. But those stages in life, celebrate them when they come. It's 13 to 3.
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It's 8:07 to 3. There we go. News and sport along at 3. After that, it's all the bees. Billy Ocean, UB40, Blink 182, and Jimmy Barnes coming up after 3. My

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2: In this update, a man's been charged with murder following a fatal crash in Te Puke on Saturday. Police were called to the single vehicle crash at the Te Puke Highway and the Rangiuru Road intersection just before 11 a.m. Meanwhile, a person's died in a crash in the Bay of Plenty. Emergency services were called to Waiho Bay or Portiki just after midday. National says its fiscal plan sets New Zealanders up for a strong future, promising smaller operating allowances if returned to power, $7.5 billion over 4 years. It says now's not the time for tax cuts. Labor's proposing limiting compulsory school uniform items to prevent hardship for parents and for schools to take affordability into account. The Green Party is promising to strongly regulate AI if elected, including forbidding autonomous weapons systems and having a register of government AI systems. That's news.
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2: In sport, Black Ferns coach Whitney Hansen says bringing on four-time Rugby World Cup winner Anna Richards as an independent selector is designed to ensure robust conversation and contrasting challenging points of view. The opportunity to inspire the next generation is far from lost on rugby league playmaker Jerome Hughes. The Storm halfback is poised to play a key role in the Kiwis' push for a first World Cup triumph since 2008. Hughes says he still remembers how that win made him feel when he was a kid.
5: We were able to lift that trophy at the end of this World Cup. The things that we'll do for the kids back home in New Zealand and all the supporters back home in New Zealand, I think it would be truly special, especially seeing the way our game has grown over there.
2: That is sport. I'm Raylene Ramsey.
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6: 3 past 3, a bit of cloud, a bit of rain, a bit of blue sky, so a bit of this. So that's the way it's going to be for the next couple of days. A bit messy. Rain should ease this afternoon and clear this evening, but more drizzle in the morning and then a shower or two tomorrow afternoon. And there's a band of rain coming through Thursday afternoon. Should be gone by midday Friday, leaving us a decent weekend, which is good. Still sitting around 18, 19 degrees outside at the moment, heading down to 14 tonight, so that's kind of warm. Out on the water, Hauraki Gulf Recreational Forecast has westerlies at 10 knots, turning norwest this evening. A bit of scattered rain, but that should clear as well. Coromandel Recreational Area, norwest is rising to 15 knots this afternoon, then easing to variable 5-knot winds late evening, and easterly swell of half a metre.
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That means that you buy any steak meal, you get a second one for free, which is pretty darn cool. That's all day dine in at Smitty's. Soon as the kitchen opens until closing times, buy one steak meal, get another one for free. Only, of course, at Smitty's Sports Bar and Grill. We've got Herbs coming up this hour. Kelly Clarkson. Might get the feelers in as well. And we've got the Name That Song coming up at a new time slot of 10 to 4 this afternoon. Normally around about 20 to 6, but I thought I'd upgrade it for you. So that's on the way. And talking to Michael Wilkes from Thrive Trust. All of that coming up between now and 4 with the best music variety in the Coromandel and Hauraki.

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0: Jimmy Barnes on Coromandel CFM. He may not know it, but he holds the record of being the Australian who has toured New Zealand the most times. All up, he's done around about 17 solo tours and at least half a dozen major tours with Cold Chisel. So he's getting up to around 25 tours. I think the closest to that would probably be John Farnham with 10 or 11 tours over his 50 years, and AC/DC way in the background with about five. But probably 25, almost 30 times that Jimmy Barnes has come over and rocked the lamb for us, which is cool because he's a good old rocker. It's 20 past three. Mike Wilkes from the Thrive Trust looking at youth, but also today taking a look at just taking five and chilling out. That's coming up next.
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9: 100% local radio, CFM. It's time to have a chat to Michael Wilkes from Thrive Trust. What was the story the other day with this accident outside your office? Because, like, you were waving your arms in the...
10: Yeah, man, it was crazy. Like, unfortunately, an elderly gentleman clipped another car going through an intersection, yep, and then he slammed on the accelerator, just piled into another car head-on. It was pretty intense. There was a nurse there. There was people there already helping by the time I got there.
9: Yep.
10: But so much traffic coming through and just getting stuck.
9: So this is up corner Mackey and Mary...
10: Straight opposite the hospital.
9: Yeah, all right.
10: Rolleston, yeah. Mary, yeah, something like that. So I was like, cool, I'll go up and divert traffic. That way I can help.
9: Yep.
10: Let's keep the carnage to a minimum. So I'm standing there in the middle of the road, arms wide out, facing to people, like yelling at them to stop. And the majority, you know what they did?
9: No, they did not.
10: They just drove right around me.
9: Oh, my goodness.
10: Straight into the carnage.
9: I'm assuming they saw you.
10: Yeah. They had to drive around me, otherwise run over me.
9: Yeah,
10: it was one of the two. And most would then have to sheepishly come back and drive past me.
9: not looking at you.
10: Yeah, there's no eye contact.
9: Certainly not making any, like, unfortunately, with new cars, you can't do this. Because, I mean, my car, even when the lights are off, you've still got those LEDs going.
10: Oh, yes, yes.
9: And I say this every afternoon, most afternoons at 5 o'clock. You know, turn your headlights on.
10: Yeah.
9: Right?
10: Yeah.
9: So I was driving back from, I was up at the Forum on the Family on Saturday. I'm driving back through the Miranda area and 5:30, 6 o'clock at night, car's driving with no lights. So I'm trying to turn my lights off, give it a quick flick.
10: Yeah,
9: you know, not flick flicks like something's happening up in front, but just a quick flick.
10: Yeah.
9: And then turn my headlights on. Mm. Two of them got it. The rest of them, well, there was two. You know, it was one lady at least on her phone. But, you know, it's like...
10: Well, that's it. And it makes you go, man, like, have we got so busy or so distracted that we would just drive straight into the mess, you know? Like,
9: well, there's enough stories of that.
10: Yeah, that's true.
9: How did that rear-end accident happen? Well, there was two cars already crashed. They'd been there for half an hour and this guy just drove straight into them.
10: Straight into them, yeah. So I guess, like, for me personally, it was a real challenge and reminder. Like, I've got sick kids at home, as everyone is struggling
9: at the moment.
10: Yeah, as
9: everybody's got at the moment, yeah.
10: And I'm just tired. And it was like, actually, am I going to keep driving head forward into what could be burnout?
9: Or right, oh, you're not meaning gonna, driving, like car
10: not
9: driving.
10: Not actually just, driving, but am I going to slow myself down, see the signs, which then can see us go, oh, let's take a moment here.
9: You know that moment, I remember I was in Taradale, I think it was, in just speaking at an event in Hawke's Bay, talking to a guy, and he was similar thing, you know, life's just, And I said, where's your happy place? Where's your happy place? He goes, oh, walking down the beach. And I said, when was the last time you did that? Oh, be a couple of years. I'm going, it's not, my happy place is just go away, leave me alone with some classical music for half an hour.
10: You're one of those introverts.
9: Oh, absolutely. I hide it well. But it's like everybody just go away, leave me alone, give me half an hour of classical music. That's a reset for 6 months for me.
10: Yeah.
9: And you go, where is your happy place if you're feeling stressed that the blood pressure's getting up a bit?
10: Yeah. What is it, that thing that gives us life, for sure?
9: Slow down.
10: Yeah, slow down. Take a moment. Yeah. We all need it.
9: And the other thing from a kid, I mean, you're talking about kids as well. Kids pick up on parents.
10: Yeah.
9: If you're stressed, they'll be... Pets pick up on owners. Yeah. You know, if you're stressed, they'll be stressed. Mm. So find your happy place.
10: Yeah, that's
9: and,
10: a great
9: And if you see Michael Wilkes out in the middle of the road waving his arms around, it's probably for a good reason.
10: Yeah, or call me out and be like, Mike, have you taken a moment to stop
9: you? Thank you, my friend. We'll talk to you in a month.
10: Awesome. Sounds good.
9: Mike Wilkes from Thrive Trust, 26 past 3 on CFM. Let's have some more Kiwi music.

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1: 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The New Zealand Blood Service are at Thames tomorrow. They're at Thames today, in fact, but they'll also be at Thames tomorrow, 7:30 till 1 o'clock. I know that there are some more bookings of spaces available there because I just tried to change my booking from 9:30. Got to be finished and back here to recorded adverts at 10:30. 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You could try just turning up. 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From 7:30 through till 1 tomorrow.
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0: Harper Finn on Coromandel CFM. 20 to 4 CFM afternoons, thanks to Smitty's in Whitianga. Around about 2 hours from now, normally, on a Monday afternoon, we've been playing a little game called Name That Song. So it's been about 20 to 6 that we do this. I've upgraded it to 20 to 4 so that you can play the game as well. Basically, John Mattox from Creating Music and Sound, and you can find him on Instagram and Facebook under Creating Music and Sound. John takes songs apart, and then he plays them back one instrument by instrument by instrument and asks the question, how long does it take you to name this song? So today's game coming up right after this.
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0: 4:15, 2-for-1 steak meals at Smitty's all day today. So you don't need to wait till 6 o'clock. You can finish work early and head in right now. Well, don't go in right now because we're about to play Name That Song with John Maddox from Creating Music and Sound. How long is it going to take you to name this song?
12: Name This Song, Episode 1, starts with these horn samples. Let's add this rhythm guitar. Some hand claps. A high synthesizer. Another rhythm guitar part. High piano. Some drums. And the bass guitar plays this great hook. Speaking of that hook, there's a guitar and a piano that are playing what the bass is playing, and when you hear the three of them together, you'll hear why it's so massive sounding.

The Imagine Dragons on Coromandel's CFM. Just on 6 to 4, news and sport along at 4. We've got the job spot after that. If you are looking for work, we have some work for you to do. We'll also check out the latest Coromind magazine. Leo and Fabian had a bit of a chat about that this morning. Right now, let's head to the news with you two.

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2: In this update, a 25-year-old man has been charged with murder after a single vehicle crash in Te Puke on Saturday morning left one person dead. Police want any footage from the area showing a white 2005 Toyota Caldina. Almost 200 Kiwis in Saudi Arabia are being urged to avoid Riyadh Airport, which has been under fire from Houthi attacks. Over the past 24 hours, a dozen people have died and hundreds injured. National is releasing details around paying for its election pledges that include no new taxes and no tax cuts. It doesn't delve into the superannuation question. The Green Party is promising to require labelling of artificially generated content online among a suite of policies on AI protections. And a person has been seriously injured in a two-vehicle crash about 2:30 this afternoon northeast of Whanganui. That's news.
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2: In sport, Black Ferns coach Whitney Hansen's keen for the newest member of her support team to disagree with her. In fact, it's the exact reason she's brought in four-time Rugby World Cup winner Anna Richards as an independent selector. Hansen says the former New Zealand First Five will play a vital role.
6: I didn't want to be surrounded by people that were just going to tell me what I wanted to hear and would agree with everything that I was thinking.
2: Black Caps coach Rob Walter has offered extra detail on the injury-driven omissions of a trio of quicks from the ODI cricket squad for the home series against India. Willow Rourke's been left out with a calf issue, while Ben Sears continues to recover from ankle surgery. And Walter says Zach Folkes has a hip flexor tear. Recovery time for that is tough to predict. That's sport.
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7: 4:05 on CFN. We'll clock this one up. It's actually getting warmer. It's now warmer than it was half an hour ago. So it's 19 degrees outside. The high was only 21. So I'm not quite sure why that is. Heading down to 14 tonight. So it's going to be windows open and fan on and all the blankets and duvets on the floor, I think. Tomorrow, cloudy periods, patchy drizzle early morning and then a shower or two in the afternoon. Out on the water for the Hauraki Gulf, we have westerlies at 10 knots turning norwest this evening. Those nor'westers at 10 knots will continue overnight. Coromandel Recreational Area, nor'westers at 15 knots, easing to 5-knot variable winds late this evening. And those 5-knot variable winds will continue overnight. And then northerlies at 15 knots developing around about midday tomorrow.
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0: Yeah, what day is it? I'm often looking at the top left-hand corner of my computer to make sure that it's Monday or Tuesday. Today is Monday, by the way. 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
0: We have a couple of admin jobs and a couple of get your hands dirty and use your muscles jobs. So Mercury Bay Area School are looking for an office manager for a permanent full-time position starting next year. That includes managing daily operations, the office, supervising the staff, all that sort of stuff. 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Now, this is 3 days a week at the moment, but the potential for additional days as the job grows. 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So if you like the details of any of those jobs, head along to our website, cfm.co.nz, or open up the CFM app and just look under Job Spot.
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0: All right, it's got to be one of my favourite artists from back in the 1970s. It's one of those songs that changes tone halfway through for some reason. Paul McCartney singing about his relatives again.

0: Fat Freddy's Drop on the Coromandel CFM, the best in Kiwi music. It's 22 past four. Sharon and I will be sitting on the deck, yes, having a cup of tea, or normally coffee for us, and watching either the yachts going past on the Firth of Thames, or occasionally somebody out on a jet ski. And there was one the other day having tons and tons of fun. Hopefully not the one that was rescued off Tupuru. Was that yesterday morning? So we weren't actually there yesterday morning. But a couple of people rescued after the jet ski started taking on water. I mention it just to say, hey, number one, we keep you informed of what's going on because that's on CFM News. But also well done to the Coast Guard for being there. And also well done to all of those who support the Coast Guard financially, because that's how they can keep going. So thanks so much to Coast Guard Thames Richardson's Rescue and the police vessel Deodore, both responding to that. So people home safely. If you're going out on the water, well, make sure that A, you're wearing a life jacket, because you've got to now, and B, make sure that your jet ski doesn't leak.
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26 past four on CFM. John Freer is along shortly with a local news bulletin, keeping us up to date with everything that's going on. Still to come, music from Jet and the Headless Chickens, and we check out the Coromind magazine.

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1: Obvious challenges are facing both drivers and police when it comes to applying and enforcing the new 1.5 metre passing rule on Coromandel Peninsula roads. CFM asked police how the rule would be enforced due to the narrow roads across the district and holiday period subsequent heavy traffic. Director of Road Policing, Superintendent Richard Wilson, said in instances where the passing gap was not adhered to, frontline officers were encouraged to use discretion when enforcing the new laws. Superintendent Wilson advised officers to take the action most deemed appropriate for the situation, whether it's through education or enforcement. While on about roading, more closures this week for State Highway 2 through the Corangahickey Gorge. This so further maintenance work can be undertaken. The highway will be closed between 9 a.m. and 4 p.m. daily this week. Large unstable rocks above the carriageway will be removed. Harbour drilling is expected to commence this week as Powerco starts construction to run a new 11 kV power cable across the Whitianga Harbour. The drilling is expected to take about 3 weeks as the company looks to upgrade the supply and making it more resilient. The project is expected to take until about March to complete. Back-to-back champions, the Mercury Bay Boars, achieved the feat on Saturday, beating the Waituck Warriors in the district's Rugby League Grand Final. The 38-24 winning margin was a reversal of a half-time scoreline where Waituck had a 12-10 advantage. The Boars have now won the title 2 years running. The Thames Valley Swamp Fox Heartland rugby season came to an end on Saturday, mid-Canterbury winning the high-scoring Meads Cup semi-final 37-28. Using the home advantage and the fact the Swamp Fox had two players in the bin, mid-Canterbury had a 17-9 half-time lead. Grace O'Malley's Irish Inn and Whitianga opens daily at 11:30 a.m. I'm John Freer for Coromandel's CFM.
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1: 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A koha would be greatly received, or gratefully received. But if you are having trouble, you just get a hold of the community centre, and I'm not sure if it's this Wednesday or not. It may well be, if I've got my dates correct. So whether it's setting up the new phone or the laptop or the tablet, you can get it sorted basically at no cost. So get a hold of the Thames Community Centre, and that could be you browsing the internet happily and answering emails and all that sort of stuff. We're going to check out the latest Coromine magazine. Fabian and Leo had a bit of a chat this morning. That's coming up next on CFM.

0: quarter to five on Coromandel CFM Afternoons. Thanks to Smitty Sports Bar and Grill. Speaking of half a brain, it's world gone mad. Absolutely world gone mad. British police. Is that my siren going off? Yes, the Thames siren going off. Hope that's not you. British police showed up at a woman's house because other people had taken a photo that she'd posted on her website and had made it a meme with derogatory comments. All right, so she posted the photo on her website. It's just the photo. Other people took the photo, made it into a derogatory meme. So the police turned up to her house. You go, how is England even still surviving? That's the question. My goodness me, that's just world gone mad. All right, let's have something a little bit better than that. Coromine magazine, latest edition is out, and Fabian had a chat to Leo about that this morning. We'll play that next.
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7: 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And it's a Monday, so buy one, get one free on any steak meal. Two for the price of one. 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Coromind magazine is out, the latest edition. Fabian and Leo had a chat this morning.
8: Good morning, Coromandel CFM. Welcome, Leo Margri of Coromind magazine.
9: Morning, Mr. Roberts. How are you, my bro?
8: I'm doing very, very well. I've got issue number 46 of Coromind magazine in my hand. That's over 4 years of incredible local publications. So who did this beautiful artwork on the front?
9: The Wizards from Pairoa, Michael O'Donnell. I recommend everyone to stop by at his gallery. The work is just amazing. A potter, a painter, again, a wizard. That's the best word.
8: I love the maths in the article. 1 + 1 = 3.
9: Oh, man, it's a deep article. Sit down, have a cup of tea, and go for it.
8: This is a thick magazine, isn't it?
9: The biggest one of the season. You know, Labor Weekend approaching. Everyone is getting excited for summer. So Coromind follows the thrill, man. We're on.
8: What film is happening here? What's this?
9: Man, there's actually a cool story. The students from Thames High, they approached us last year and this year to be sponsors for their 48-hour film project, which of course we would back them up without even thinking. And last year, I gotta say, there were a few bumps and everything, but it was okay. This year, their short film is incredible. So it really shows what happens when you support young people. You know, they thrive, they do amazing things. So special write up for them, of course.
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2: In this update, Nationals ruled out tax cuts in the next 4 years despite earlier hints it could campaign on tax relief. Its fiscal plan keeps this term's $2.4 billion budget operating allowances, leaving just $7.5 billion unallocated for future spending. Finance spokesperson Nicola Willis says this shows a pathway to helping working Kiwis, but now is not the time to cut taxes.
3: With so much uncertainty in the world, the responsible thing to do is to get debt down, strengthen our resilience to future shocks, and invest in the public services New Zealanders rely on.
2: Labor's finance spokeswoman Barbara Edmonds is joining National in leaving the door open to tax cuts, but only when it's financially feasible.
4: I've always taken the position that if the fiscal and the economic environment allows for it, we want to make sure we get into surplus.
2: The Greens want to keep a tight rein on AI. The party wants people held accountable for decisions made using artificial intelligence and to have a public register of AI systems used by government agencies. Greens co-leader Chloe Swarbrick says this is similar to the European Union's framework for AI.
4: And we've worked with some experts who helped them to develop that policy and the development of our own policy, as well as running it through many actually who currently operate in the tech sector.
2: An Auckland police officer who accessed objectionable sexual material on a work device is trying for discharge without conviction. Open Justice reports Senior Sergeant Matthew Rogers has appeared in Manukau District Court today, having previously pleaded guilty to a representative charge. Police say have charged a 25-year-old man with murder and launched a homicide investigation after a fatal crash in Te Pukian Bay of Plenty. Police are asking anyone with information or footage showing a white 2005 Toyota Caldina in the area. And confirmation, a child who died at Tangi Moana Beach on Friday was 7-year-old rider Hayden Coley-Clark. That is news.
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2: In sport, the All Blacks aren't feeling threatened by the rise of the Warriors and Rugby League in New Zealand. Hitting Sydney for the return Bledisloe Cup encounter against the Wallabies on Saturday, fullback Beauden Barrett's been asked by Aussie journalists about the rivalry between the Codes. Barrett says he has every respect for the Warriors under coach Andrew Webster.
8: It's great to see what Webby's done with the Warriors and the development and the growth and depth that they have. I think we can support two teams or many teams in New Zealand. We don't have to pick one. I think we just need to celebrate success and get behind sport in general.
2: And New Zealand cricket CEO Jeff Allett has revealed his confidence the privatised NZ20 League is on track for its start date December next year. That is sport. I'm Raylene Ramsey.
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9: 5 past 5 on CFM. The forecast for the next wee while is just messy weather. Any rain clearing this evening, remaining mostly cloudy, but patchy drizzle in the morning and then a shower or two from tomorrow afternoon. Heading down to 14 degrees tonight, back up to a warm and possibly muggy 22 tomorrow. Out on the water, Hauraki Gulf has westerlies turning norwest at 10 knots this evening. They will continue overnight, turning northerly 10 knots in the morning. For the Coromandel Recreational Area, winds easing down to variable 5-knot winds overnight, then back up to northerlies at 15 knots around about midday tomorrow.
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0: Chris Martin and Coldplay on the Coromandel CFM, 13 past 5. John Freer, our news editor, is online. John, you've been talking to the Pairoa Maritime Park. Some miscreants, is that the word we want? Or do we go stronger?
1: No, you can go stronger, I think, Rob. They're pretty devastated. What's happened overnight was that two of their boats were attacked and all of the brass items had been removed from the two boats. The two boats are the Ariane and the Norita. Now, what it's done, it's actually taken all of those boats out of action because they've even flogged things like the steering wheel, the driving gear, portholes, anything that had brass on it has been removed.
0: Nicely removed or ripped out?
1: No, it's been nicely removed. There's a fair indication that the job is one everybody knew what they were doing. I've been talking to Flair McDermott, who's one of the volunteers down there, and she said it would have taken them at least 2 hours, sometime over last night, to actually get the material off the craft.
0: This reminds me of the fire station bell in Thames last year.
1: Well, it's funny, Fleur and I actually mentioned that while we were talking, because one of the things that she has done this afternoon is to get on the phone and start phoning scrapyards around the district to see whether or not they can actually track the material down. This is really tragic because one of those boats is over 100 years old. They can't actually put a value on this because they're now faced with a situation they don't actually know where to get the stuff that was stolen back so they can actually get those boats up and operating again. So that's how unique the material was. They're absolutely stunned. They're bewildered. Colin James is a 14-year volunteer down there. Colin found it this morning, trundled in there to do his normal thing, opened the curtains, and there it all was before him. All the brass had gone. So, pretty tragic.
0: Yeah, very much so. I remember a number of years ago, I used to work in hardware, chainsaws, lawnmowers, all that sort of stuff, and somebody broke into the shop, stole some chainsaws from us. I actually got a phone call from my flatmate saying, what colour were the chainsaws? And it was the guys in the flat underneath us that had stolen them, which is ironic. But the thing is, maybe somebody listening at the moment, maybe you have a little bit of information about that. The best thing for you to do would be to...

0: ring the police and give them that information?
1: Yeah, well, that's the point that Fleur made. They're trying to get the story as far and wide as possible. She said Pyrrha police were down early this morning. Unfortunately, because of rain, they couldn't do any fingerprinting. But she said it was interesting. Even the police were just as upset as some of the volunteers were. So, yeah, this is a pretty tragic and sad event.
0: It's pretty low. John, thanks for your time.
1: Thanks, Rob.
0: CFM.

0: Jacob and James from Hauraki Plains College. That's a nice song. I like that, guys. And a reminder too, the Unplugged 2026 is at Hauraki Plains College on Thursday night at 6 o'clock. You'll want to get your tickets as soon as you can. So it's very upsetting news about somebody taking the time and expertise to carefully remove all these things from those boats at the Pairoa Maritime Park. So if you do know anything, please get a hold of somebody. You can do it anonymously, but let's get these back. Same as the fire bell in Thames. Let's get it back. Let's get this brass back where it belongs.
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4: It's 23 past 5 on CFM Afternoons. Thanks to Smitty's. John Freer is back in a moment. Well, at 5.30 with a local news bulletin. Still to come, Bruno Mars and Crowded House. And right now, the Spin Doctors on CFM.

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1: Obvious challenges are facing both drivers and police when it comes to applying and enforcing the new 1.5 metre passing rule on Coromandel Peninsula roads. CFM asked police how the rule would be enforced due to the narrow roads across the district and holiday period's subsequent heavy traffic. Director of Road Policing, Superintendent Richard Wilson, said in instances where the passing gap was not adhered to, frontline officers were encouraged to use discretion when enforcing the new laws. Superintendent Wilson advised officers to take the action most deemed appropriate for the situation, whether it's through education or enforcement. While on about roading, more closures this week for State Highway 2 through the Corangahickey Gorge. This so further maintenance work can be undertaken. The highway will be closed between 9 a.m. and 4 p.m. daily this week. Large unstable rocks above the carriageway will be removed. Harbour drilling is expected to commence this week as Powerco starts construction to run a new 11kV power cable across the Fitianga Harbour. The drilling is expected to take about 3 weeks as the company looks to upgrade the supply and making it more resilient. The project is expected to take until about March to complete. Back-to-back champions, the Mercury Bay Boars, achieved the feat on Saturday, beating the Waitak Warriors in the district's Rugby League Grand Final. The 38-24 winning margin was a reversal of a half-time scoreline where Waitak had a 12-10 advantage. The Boars have now won the title 2 years running. The Thames Valley Swamp Fox Heartland rugby season came to an end on Saturday, mid-Canterbury winning the high-scoring Meads Cup semi-final 37-28. Using the home advantage and the fact the Swamp Fox had two players in the bin, mid-Canterbury had a 17-9 half-time lead. Grace O'Malley's Irish Inn and Fitianga opens daily at 11:30 a.m. I'm John Freer for Coromandel's CFM.
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3: With World War I over, servicemen began returning home to New Zealand. The government went about buying up land to create ballot farms for the returned servicemen. The people in charge of the land purchases were not from the rural sector and were told to purchase land at a reasonable price. This resulted in unsuitable land bought and overall land prices increasing with the additional input of land speculation. No thought had been given to the suitability of the land purchased and the hardships the successful applicant would endure in creating a productive farm.
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1: The weather forecast is a little bit dodgy for the next couple of days. However, that will not stop the Pawanui Walking Group, who walk every Tuesday, rain or shine. In fact, Pawanui is like the walking town, and it's just, I don't know, every time I'm over there, there's all these people walking. So anyway, you meet at 8:30 at the shopping centre, finish up at Tea Time Cafe at 9:30 for a cuppa, walk at your own pace, walk with others, all ages are welcome. Just have a walk around for an hour, rain or shine, Pawanui Walking Group. And you know, if you're new to town, it's a great way to meet new people.
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0: Coming up 10 to 6 on CFM across the plains and the peninsula, and not very happy in the plains at the moment. Somebody has overnight, very, very carefully, stolen a whole heap of brass fittings from two boats, one of which is over 100 years old. And you know, just take the whole stealing stuff aside. How do you replace brass portholes on a 100-year-old boat? You know, yes, they could make them, but goodness me. So volunteers absolutely devastated with that. I think the whole community devastated with that. And we certainly hope the police get onto it or catch the miscreants as soon as possible. If you know anything, if you saw anything suspicious at all, you know, I saw a dark station wagon there at 2 o'clock in the morning. Ring the police and let them load. Let's get the brass back before anybody damages it. And let's get these criminals dealt with.
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2: In this update, an economist wonders if some political parties are too relaxed about the growing pension bill. National's confirmed it's not campaigning on raising the super age. ACT is the only other party with the same goal. Police have charged a 25-year-old man with murder and launched a homicide investigation after a fatal crash in Te Puke in Bay of Plenty. One person died at a single vehicle crash at Te Puke Highway and the Rangi Uru Roads intersection about 11 a.m. on Saturday. Farmers say mobile coverage is getting worse since the 3G cell phone network was shut down. A Federated Farmers survey of nearly 650 found 50% only have coverage over half of their property. Nearly two-thirds can't reliably call 111. And Diabetes New Zealand says confirmation early monitoring of glucose could save lives is a game changer. That's news.
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2: In sports, sibling optimism, Scott Barrett will be fit to play in Saturday's return Bledisloe Cup showdown in Sydney. The former captain initially failed a head injury assessment late in the All Blacks' 31-point humbling of the Wallabies in Auckland before being cleared to travel with the squad yesterday. Older brother Bowden Barrett is quietly confident the big lock will be sweet by the end of the week.
5: Scott's presenting really well. He's super positive. I'm not sure exactly what stage of the protocol he's at the moment, but things are looking positive.
2: Only a handful of New Zealand football staff remain in Panama following the cancellation of the Football Ferns 2 match series, but they'll return home from the earthquake-struck region tomorrow. That is sport.
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6: Heading down to 14 degrees tonight, back up to 22 tomorrow. Cloudy periods for Tuesday, patchy drizzle early morning, and then a shower or two in the afternoon. Out on the waters, we've got nor'westers at 10 knots overnight for the Hauraki Gulf. They will turn northerly 10 knots in the morning, rising to 15 knots in the afternoon. For the Coromandel Recreational Area, variable 5-knot winds overnight, 15-knot northerlies developing about midday. They'll rise a little during the afternoon too, before turning nor'west 10 knots in the evening.
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Don't bring everybody down like this. Don't worry. It will soon pass, whatever it is. Don't worry, be happy.

Worry. Couple of Don't Worry songs. I should probably play Bob Marley after this, Don't Worry. Bobby McFerrin before that, Don't Worry and Be Happy. We've got Kimbra and Gotcha coming up this hour. Stan Walker and Artie Jar. That's just the Kiwis. Lots of other great music. Also, some details from John Freer. If you heard about the break-in at the Pairoa Maritime Park overnight where some miscreants, and I won't use stronger language on the radio. I don't use stronger language anyway. But anyway, they stole brass off boats. It was just, you know, what sort of people do that? Obviously from outside our district, shall I say. More details about that coming up. This is Alana Miles on CFM. Afternoons, thanks to Smitty's Sports Bar and Grill.

0: The best in Kiwi music on Coromandel's CFM with ART. It's just coming up to 20 past six. There was a break-in at the Pairoa Maritime Park last night. Some bodies broke in and very carefully stole a whole lot of brass. We look at that next with John Freer, our news editor.
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0: John Freer, our news editor, is online. John, you've been talking to the Pairoa Maritime Park. Some miscreants, is that the word we want? Or do we go stronger?
12: No, you can go stronger, I think, Rob. They're pretty devastated. What's happened overnight was that two of their boats were attacked and all of the brass items had been removed from the two boats. The two boats are the Ariane and the Norita. Now, what it's done, it's actually taken all of those boats out of action because they've even flogged things like the steering wheel, the driving gear, portholes, anything that had brass on it has been removed.
0: Nicely removed or ripped out?
12: No, it's been nicely removed. There's a fair indication that the job is one everybody knew what they were doing. I've been talking to Flair McDermott, who's one of the volunteers down there, and she said it would have taken them at least 2 hours, sometime over last night, to actually get the material off the craft.
0: This reminds me of the fire station bell in Thames last year.
12: Well, it's funny, Fleur and I actually mentioned that while we were talking, because one of the things that she has done this afternoon is to get on the phone and start phoning scrapyards around the district to see whether or not they can actually track the material down. You know, this is really tragic because one of those boats is over 100 years old. They can't actually put a value on this because they're now faced with a situation they don't actually know where to get the stuff that was stolen back so they can actually get those boats up and operating again. So that's how unique the material was. They're absolutely absolutely stunned. They're bewildered. Colin James is a 14-year volunteer down there. Colin found it this morning, trundled in there to do his normal thing, opened the curtains, and there it all was before him. All the brass had gone. So, yeah, pretty tragic.
0: Yeah, very much so. I remember a number of years ago, I used to work in hardware, chainsaws, lawnmowers, all that sort of stuff, and somebody broke into the shop, stole some chainsaws from us. I actually got a phone call from my flatmate saying, what colour were the chainsaws? And it was the guys in the flat underneath us that had stolen them, which is ironic. But the thing is, maybe somebody listening at the moment, maybe you have a little bit of information about that. The best thing for you to do would be to ring the police and give them that information.
12: Yeah, well, that's the point that Fleur made. They're trying to get the story as far and wide as possible. She said Pyrrha police were down early this morning. Unfortunately, because of rain, they couldn't do any fingerprinting. But she said it was interesting. Even the police were just as upset as some of the volunteers were. So, yeah, this is a pretty tragic and sad event.
0: It's pretty low. John, thanks for your time.
12: Thanks, Rob.
0: CFM News Editor John Freer. 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
1: 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The blood service is at Thames tomorrow. Now, it's reasonably well booked, so I know, but there are still some vacancies and they'd love you to go and donate blood. 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

0: 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Rob Holding with you just for another 20 minutes with Earth, Wind and Fire. Tomorrow afternoon, it's time for Jude's Midday Mixtape. And it's so nice to have Jude back on air. I'm glad you got your voice back there, Jude. The Midday Mixtape right after the 12 o'clock news and sport. Jude plays four songs, all with a single theme. In fact, I thought the theme was BJs for a minute because Billy Joel, Bon Jovi in there. But then One Direction are in there as well. So I'm not going to tell you what the theme is, but it's just a great way to start your lunch hour. You check out the latest what's happening with news and sport, and then Jude's Midday Mixtape just after 12 here on CFM.
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Robbie Williams on Coromandel CFM. That's it for me for tonight. Alex is along after 7. I'll catch you back tomorrow afternoon at 2. I'll leave you with Hot Stuff, Donna Summer.

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1: It's just gone 7 o'clock. Good evening. Weather details for the Coromandel region for tonight. Rain clearing, but remaining mostly cloudy with westerly winds. Tuesday, partly cloudy with isolated showers. Northwesterlies developing before dawn. And for Wednesday, cloudy, but becoming fine for a time in the afternoon and evening with northwesterlies. You're up to date with weather. Good evening.
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1: A little after 7 o'clock on your Monday night here on the Coromandel CFM. Eagles coming up shortly. Music from Dire Straits, some Kiwi music from Mark Williams, Ricky Lee Jones and Paul McCartney as well. In the meantime, let's get the show underway this week with a track from the legend himself, Mr. Eric Clapton. This is Lay Down Sally on CFM.

The Eagles, Desperado from 1970. Good evening, it's your local radio station, the Coromandel CFM on the Monday Night 70 show with Alex. Was back March 1970, that Queen Elizabeth II, Prince Philip, Prince Charles and Princess Anne tours the country, and the North Island National Gas Network is commissioned. Initially, of course, national gas was only available in Auckland, Hamilton, Palmerston North, Hawera, Whanganui, Palmerston North, Levin and Wellington. Bellamy Brothers now, Let Your Love Flow. CFM, good evening.

0: Looking back to 1979 with Dire Straits, Lady Writer on the Monday Night 70 show here on the Coromandel CFM. And it was back in July 1979 that we're first introduced to Carless Days. Of course, our Carless Days was a petrol demand reduction scheme active in New Zealand between July 1979 and May of 1980, introduced by the Third National Government of New Zealand during the 1979 oil crisis. The Monday Night 70 show continuing on the way shortly. The Four Seasons got a disco track in there from Gloria Garner and a Kiwi classic from Mr. Mark Williams.
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A song originally written by Paul Anka and Buddy Holly back in 1958. That's the Mark Williams version from 77. It doesn't matter anymore. It's the Monday Night 70s show here on the Coromandel CFM with Ricky Lee Jones.

0: My Sex and Computer Games on the Monday Night 70 show here on the Coromandel CFM. Elton John and Fleetwood Mac on the way shortly.
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Almost wrapping up the first hour of the Monday Night 70s show here on the Coromandel CFM with a track from Fleetwood Mac taking us back to 1977. You Make Love and Fun. Got some Supertramp on the way before 8 o'clock. In the meantime, from Gladys Knight and the Pips, he's taking that midnight train to Georgia. CFM, good evening.

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1: It's a little after 8 o'clock. Weather details for the Coromandel region tonight. Rain clearing and remaining mostly cloudy with westerly winds. Tuesday, partly cloudy with isolated showers. Northwesterlies developing before dawn. Wednesday, cloudy but becoming fine for a time in the afternoon and evening. Northwesterlies. And for Thursday, a period of rain with heavy falls. Otherwise, a few showers. Northerlies turning westerly in the morning. You're up to date with the latest in weather details as we head on back to the 70s.
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1: Into the second hour of the 70s Show here on the Coromandel CFM. Dr. Hook coming up. Got some Queen, Johnny Nash. Got some Daryl Hall and John Oates and Bread as well. In the meantime, heading back to 1979 to open up this hour of the 70s Show with a track from Blondie. This is Heart of Glass on the Coromandel CFM and the Monday Night 70s Show.

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2: We

Dr. Hook, cover of The Rolling Stone, a song that peaked at number 6 on the Billboard pop charts. A song all about the band lamenting over the fact that they haven't quite made it on the cover of that magazine. Well, I'm happy to report they finally made it March the 29th, 1973, issue 131. Orleans Now, this is still the one at CFM in the Monday Night 70 show.

From 1972, Rod Stewart, You Wear It Well on the Monday Night 70 Show here on the Coromandel CFM. As we head off to the year of 1973 now with a track from Daryl Hall and John Oates, a song that was ranked number 336 on the Rolling Stones list of top 500 greatest songs of all time. It's She's Gone on CFM.

0: It's the Monday Night 70s show here on the Coromandel CFM. Dave Edmonds, I Hear You Knocking. The music continues on the way shortly. Music from Jerry Rafferty, Exile and Jojo Zepp.
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Jerry Rafferty in Baker Street on the Monday Night 70 show here on the Coromandel CFM, almost wrapping up things for another Monday night. Never mind, do it all again next Monday night from 7 o'clock. The latest in CFM news, sport, weather information coming your way at 9. Up after 9 o'clock, more of the Coromandel's best music variety for your Monday night. In the meantime, we continue with the 70s. Kiss you all over at CFM.

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1: In this update, Wellington police are trying to find the guardians of a young child who's been found safe in Porirua. The toddler is non-verbal, appears to be about 3 years old, and is wearing a blue search and rescue t-shirt. They were found near Corina Street in Porirua. An Auckland police officer who accessed objectionable sexual material on a work device is trying for discharge without conviction. Open Justice reports Senior Sergeant Matthew Rogers appeared in Manukau District Court today, having previously pleaded guilty to a representative charge. Emily Ansell reports.
2: Lawyer Todd Simmons KC says Rogers clicked on but didn't download the images. He says his actions weren't as serious as those of disgraced Deputy Commissioner Jevon McSkimming, whose case the Crown used as an example for his client. The hearing is adjourned for the judge to learn more about Rogers' future employment wishes.
1: Nationals ruling out tax cuts in the next 4 years, despite earlier hints it could campaign on tax relief. Its fiscal plan keeps this term's $2.4 billion budget operating allowances, leaving just $7.5 billion unallocated for future spending. Finance spokesperson Nicola Willis says this shows a pathway to helping working Kiwis, but now is not the time to cut taxes.
3: With so much uncertainty in the world, the responsible thing to do is to get debt down, strengthen our resilience to future shocks, and invest in the public services New Zealanders rely on.
1: Diabetes New Zealand says confirmation early monitoring of glucose could save lives is a game changer. A Māori-led international studies found using continuous glucose monitoring more widely could help thousands with type 2 diabetes live longer. It could reduce serious risks of complication, including blindness and kidney failure. Diabetes NZ Chief Executive Heather Verry says this is huge.
4: If you've got better management of your diabetes, then the complications are sort of delayed or don't happen.
1: That's news.
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1: In sport, good news for New Zealand on the football front. The Football Ferns players are safely out of Panama and heading home following the cancellation of their two-match series due to massive earthquakes in the region. And striker Sam Cosgrove has been cleared to play in Auckland FC's A-League opener at home on Saturday after a two-game ban was deemed to have already been served, given he could have been selected to play for the club in our domestic National League. Sibling optimism Scott Barrett will be fit to play in Saturday's return Bledisloe Cup showdown in Sydney. The former captain initially failed a head injury assessment late in the All Blacks' 31-point humbling of the Wallabies in Auckland before being cleared to travel with the squad the following day. Older brother Bowden Barrett is quietly confident the big lock will be sweet by the end of the week.
6: Scott's presenting really well. He's super positive. I'm not sure exactly what stage of the protocol he's at the moment, but things are looking positive.
1: That's sport. I'm Stuart Willey.
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7: 9:06, good evening. Weather details for the Coromandel region tonight. Rain easing and clearing, but remaining mostly cloudy with the westerly winds. Tuesday, partly cloudy with isolated showers. Northwesterlies developing before dawn. Wednesday, cloudy once again, but becoming fine for a time in the afternoon and evening with northwesterlies. Thursday, looks like that rain returns again with some heavy falls. Otherwise, a few showers and northerlies turning westerly in the morning. You're up to date with news, sport and weather. 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

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Celebration calls are back tomorrow morning at 8:20. If you know somebody celebrating a birthday, anything worth celebrating, maybe an anniversary of some type, then let us know. 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Here's Brooke Fraser.

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1: Rain clearing this evening, but remaining mostly cloudy with westerly winds. Tomorrow, partly cloudy skies, isolated showers and northwesterlies developing before dawn. Hump day Wednesday, cloudy, but we're becoming fine for a time in the afternoon and evening. And for Thursday, a period of rain with heavy falls, otherwise a few showers and northerlies turning westerly in the morning.
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He's back again this week, Wednesday night at 7 o'clock, counting down another Top 40 songs. It's Rob Walker in the New Zealand Retro Weekly Top 40 Countdown here on the Coromandel CFM. 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

Hot Chocolate on the Coromandel CFM, flashing back to the 70s. You sexy thing. Well, my good friend Jason is back again to this Thursday night from 7 o'clock with another edition of the Sweet As Kiwi Music Show. Loads you up with 2 hours of awesome Kiwi music. 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
1: Coromandel regional weather for tonight, rain clearing, remaining mostly cloudy with westerlies tonight. Tomorrow, partly cloudy with isolated showers, northwesterlies developing before dawn. Wednesday, cloudy but becoming fine for a time in the afternoon and evening, northwesterlies. And for Thursday, a period of rain with heavy falls, otherwise a few showers and northerlies turning westerly in the morning.

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It's the Super Dragons. I'm free. Good evening at your local radio station. This is the Coromandel CFM playing the best music variety. Well, we've certainly got a lot of road construction, a lot of roadworks around the province. So make sure to take note of those temporary road speed signs. They're there to protect you and the people working on our roads. Road crews often work alongside trucks, diggers and other heavy machinery that weighs several tons. Now, these vehicles cannot stop quickly and a small mistake can have serious consequences. Slow down around roadworks, follow the signs, and remember that a few extra seconds on your journey can make a difference. 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

The Cardigans on the Coromandel CFM, where Jude's Midday Mixtape returns again tomorrow afternoon after news and sport at midday. Coming up on tomorrow's show, My Life. There's a track in there from Billy Joel, a track from Bon Jovi, Talk Talk, and One Direction as well. And coming up on Wednesday on Jude's show, she's saying the old hello and goodbye. Lionel Richie's in there, Supertramp, Adele, and Go West. All this and much more with Jude's Midday Mixtape this week here on CFM.

Brooke Fraser and her song Better, wrapping up my part of your night. Thank you very much for your company. Have yourself a great week. And I'll see you in a couple of weeks' time. Going to go and get some vacation in. This is Extreme, More Than Words, one of the biggest songs to come out of 1991. Have a great week. Bye now.

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0: Hey, it's Fabian. 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

0: Hey, it's Fabian. 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
2: In this update, new research suggests people aren't waiting around until the election to make big financial decisions. ASB analysis of the last 20 years of elections shows spending and investment don't tend to slow down just before elections or speed up right after them. That surprised senior economist Mark Smith, who says it shows that most people are content to get on with their decisions, no matter who holds the country's purse strings.
3: It sort of suggests that we've got very busy lives. Life tends to get in the way of other decisions and we just pretty much go ahead and do it if it needs to be done.
2: Meanwhile, one principal's concerned Labor's plan to cut school uniform costs could go too far. The party wants to cap the number of compulsory branded items parents must buy and allow more affordable alternatives to be worn. Principal of Canterbury's Darfield High School, Andy England, says some items could be cheaper, but it's important schools maintain a sense of pride.
4: The balance has to be there, and I'd hate to see something that's so restrictive that you end up with state schools all being told that we can't have nice uniforms and private schools all being able to look nice and smart.
2: Winston Peters is accusing the Green Party of what he calls megaphone diplomacy on the issue of Palestine. Talking points from Peters' June call with Israel's foreign minister show officials saying the humanitarian situation in Gaza remains desperate. Greens co-leader Marama Davidson calls Peters weak, claiming there's nothing left to be diplomatic about beyond sanctioning Israel more and recognising Palestine. A spokesperson for Peter says the Greens' approach makes them feel morally righteous but has no practical impact. Russell Brand has arrived at London's Southwark Crown Court for the start of his trial on rape and sexual assault charges. The 51-year-old is accused of groping women and forcing them into sexual acts over 10 years from 1999 to 2009. That's news.
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2: In sport, Carlos Alcaraz has been ousted from the third round of the Shanghai Tennis Masters in straight sets by Zizou Birks. As well as his seven-match winning streak, Alcaraz is now also expected to lose his moustache. He had promised to keep the slug throughout his stay at the event as part of a bet with his team. Golfers will be barred from playing on the European Tour next season if they choose to join the LIV circuit. Some of the world's best have been given conditional releases in previous campaigns, allowing them to compete on both. The deadline is next month. South Africa are 102 for 4 at stumps on the fourth day of the opening cricket test of the three-match series against Australia at Durban, chasing 421 for victory. That's sport. I'm Jodie Gill.
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9: Good morning, Coromandel CFM 605 is our time for Tuesday, 13th of October. Cloudy periods today with a few light showers around. Marine forecast, variable 5-knot winds. Northerly 15 developing around midday, rising 20 in the afternoon. And then turning northwesterly 10 this evening. Sea becoming moderate for a time this afternoon. There's an easterly swell of half a metre. Today's high 22 under the clouds. Currently 15 in Thames, 17 degrees in Onemana.
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6:10, Bob Marley and the Wailers, Coromandel CFM. You're here with Fabian. We've got some Bachelor Girl on the way, some Colby Calais. Right now it's Train with Drops of Jupiter before we jump to the moon with the Water Boys next. Coromandel CFM.

0: Water Boys and the Hole of the Moon. 6:19 is our time on the clock. It's Amadia, you're here with Fabian. We got a bin reminder on the way after Bachelor Girl with Buses and Trains. That's on the way next on your Live and Local.
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You're here with Fabian. It is Coromandel CFM, Tuesday, 13th of October, 6:24 on the clock. It is time for a quick bin reminder. It is a red week for your red-littered rubbish bin. Whangamata North, Onemana, Opoetere and Whitianga, alongside Waihi Zone 2, Waikino, Mackie Town and Karangahake.

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1: In this update, new research suggests people aren't waiting around until the election to make big financial decisions. ASB analysis of the last 20 years of elections shows spending and investment don't tend to slow down just before elections or speed up right after them. One principal's concerned Labor's plan to cut school uniform costs could go too far. Principal of Canterbury's Darfield High School, Andy England, says some items could be cheaper, but it's important schools maintain a sense of pride.
2: The balance has to be there, and I'd hate to see something that's so restrictive that you end up with state schools all being told that we can't have nice uniforms and private schools all being able to look nice and smart.
1: Winston Peters is accusing the Green Party of what he calls megaphone diplomacy on the issue of Palestine. A spokesperson for Peters says the Greens' approach makes them feel morally righteous but has no practical impact. British comedian and actor Russell Brand has arrived at London's Southwark Crown Court for the start of his trial on rape and sexual assault charges. That's news.
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6: Stunned and bewildered were two of the terms used yesterday to describe the feelings of volunteers at Pyra's historical maritime park following the theft of brass fittings from two of their boats. With virtually everything brass aboard both the Ariana and the Norita now gone, those who operate the park have no idea where to turn. Spokesperson Fleur McDermott told us the theft was bad enough, but more so was what lay ahead. As Fleur said, one of the boats is over 100 years old. She had no idea where they will be able to get the items required to get them back operating. A volunteer of 14 years at the museum, Colin James, discovered the missing fittings and equipment. Fleur said Colin was gutted. It had knocked the whole team. It has been a three-year wait for Pawanui residents. Now their rubbish collections are set to move from a Friday to Tuesday. Justin Tuburn enlightens us.
7: When the rubbish contract changed 3 years ago, Pawanui residents did not take well to the fact their collection day would be a Friday. Residents complained that people would leave their holiday homes on a Sunday with the rubbish sitting out for 5 days before collection. Now, after an adjustment by council, the Taitua Pawanui Community Board yesterday supported the change from Friday to Tuesday. With council's endorsement, the days will change over in early December. I'm Justin Tuberin for CFM Local News.
6: When Hauraki District Council members are sitting around the table today at their monthly meeting, don't be surprised if you see a few smiles on their faces. According to the results of the Council's recent satisfaction survey, the elected members' performance has them placed as the top-scoring council. They sit 12% above their national average at a 58% rating, but while the councillors are happy, it appears the district's males are not. In terms of their quality of life measure for males, it has dropped from 80 to 73%. Overall, the district's quality of life sits at 71%. Grace O'Malley's Irish Inn in Whitianga opens daily at 11:30 a.m. I'm John Freer for Coromandel CFM.
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8: Thanks, Lockerbie Estate. Cloudy today with a few light showers around, variable 5-knot winds, northerly 15 developing around about midday, rising 20 later in the afternoon, before northwesterly 10 knots in the evening. Sea becoming moderate for a time this afternoon, easterly swell is half a metre. Today's high 22, currently 15 degrees in Karangahake, 15 degrees in Kaimarama.
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We are 6:40 on the clock. A quick reminder, State Highway 2, the Karangaki Gorge between Pairoa and Waihi is closed during the daytime each weekday this week from Monday through to Friday. Today, Tuesday, from 9 till 4, no through access on State Highway 2 between Waihi and Pairoa through the Karangaki Gorge. All details on our Facebook page. 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It's Mirage.

0: Steal My Heart with Mirage on the Coromandel CFM. All right, Hauraki Plains College Unplugged for 2026 this Thursday from 6 p.m. That's this Thursday, 15th of October from 6 p.m. Come on over to the Hauraki Plains College Music Room. 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
2: In this update, the Teaching Council has apologised after warnings about convicted sexual predator Timothy Fisher were ignored. A KC's inquiry has found Fisher admitted to performing an indecent act in sight of children in 2015, but went on to work at 12 schools and several private education providers. Jacob Jones reports.
3: The inquiry says there were multiple missed opportunities to cancel his licence. He was jailed in 2025 for 4 years and 5 months after he admitted indecently assaulting 9 young girls at EduExperts tutoring. The council has today unreservedly apologised to the victims, schools and wider profession for its serious and repeated failings.
2: Fears the Greens' AI plan could see New Zealand left behind. The Greens' safe, sovereign AI would add regulations around its use, including environmental concerns, transparency and intellectual property protection. Guerrilla Technology Chief Executive Paul Spain says hitting the technology with too much regulation will prevent New Zealand from producing extra jobs and improving productivity. He says there's too much focus on the negatives and not enough on positives. Young people say they're feeling ignored by politicians, and it's one of the reasons their peers aren't voting. The Electoral Commission says around 37% of 18 to 24-year-olds aren't enrolled, with less than a fortnight until the deadline. Canterbury University student Zoe says the low enrolment figure doesn't surprise her, but it's disappointing.
4: People think it doesn't matter. Like, similar with the environment, you know, like, if I don't recycle, it's not going to end the world. Like, if I don't vote, it's not going to make a difference.
2: Russia struck 6 Ukrainian energy facilities despite Donald Trump's insistence of a ceasefire. The Kremlin hasn't commented on the deal, but has rejected a separate plan of Ukraine's President Volodymyr Zelensky for a 60-day pause. Russia's foreign minister says Kyiv doesn't deserve the respite a ceasefire would bring. That's news.
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2: In sport, Kiwis forward Joe Tapane has opened up on a chat with All Blacks captain Adi Savia ahead of the league's World Cup. New Zealand start their campaign against Australia and Sydney on Thursday night. Tapane says he and skipper James Fisher-Harris had a video meeting with Savia for guidance.
7: Asked for some advice on how they handle their World Cups and their pressure, and he gave some good nuggets.
2: Carlos Alcaraz been ousted from the third round of the Shanghai Tennis Masters in straight sets by Zizou Birks. Golfers will be barred from playing on the European Tour next season if they choose to join the LIV circuit. And South Africa are 102 for 4 after 4 days of the opening cricket test against Australia at Durban, chasing 421 for victory. That's sport. I'm Jodie Gill.
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8: 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It's Tuesday, 13th of October. Cloudy periods with patchy drizzle this morning, then a shower or two from the afternoon. Marine forecast, variable 5 knots, westerly 10 developing this morning, becoming northerly 15 around midday, rising 20 this afternoon. Easterly swell of half a metre. Today's high 22, currently 16 in Waiomu, 16 degrees in Te Rerenga.
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Toto Africa, what a classic. 7:10 here on the Coromandel CFM. You're here with Fabian, and in 20 minutes or so, 7:30 this morning, is the local news with John Freer and Justin Tuberin. Thieves strip historic boats of brass fittings in Pāinoa, leaving Maritime Park volunteers devastated and facing some pretty hefty repairs and difficult ones too. Pāwhanui Rubbish Collection Day, it is set to change, moving from Fridays to Tuesdays in December after 3 years of complaints. Hauraki councillors top a satisfaction survey, scoring 12% above the average, but residents' quality of life ratings have also slipped. For more details on these stories through Pāinoa, Pāwhanui and across the Hauraki Plains, please stay tuned for the local news with Justin Tuberin and John Freer at 7:30.

0: David Bowie and Sorrow, Coromandel CFM. 7:17 is on the clock. The Big Breakfast Show, all thanks to the Coromandel Lifestyle Centre. 4 stores in 1 and always worth the visit. Thanks to Trade Zone and Thames, we'll have our tide times in 6 minutes. 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Whenuakete School, they're looking for a passionate, fully registered teacher to come and join their team in a permanent, full-time teaching and leadership role. 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If you're keen to work in a great community, Whenuakete School are looking for you. 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
0: Oh, right, and it's just come across my desk. There has been a serious crash on State Highway 26. It is closed between State Highway 27 and Murray Road. This is State Highway 26 between Seattle and Morrinsville if you're travelling around. Due to a serious crash, State Highway 26 is closed between State Highway 27 and Murray Road. Follow directions of emergency services. 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
0: 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It's a rare opportunity at a wonderful country school with Whenuakete looking for a teacher to join their team.

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1: Yes, coming up in a couple of hours, 9:45 this morning, will be the high tide. That's the high tide at 9:45, low tide after school at 3:40 p.m. today. Time for a bit of Wilson Phillips. Or should I say Wilson Phillips? The surnames are pretty fantastic. Musos. And their pedigree, isn't there? Hold on, CFM.

Wilson Phillips, hold on the Coromandel CFM. A reminder just came across our desk is State Highway 26, Te Arawa to Morrinsville. Due to a serious crash, State Highway 26 is closed between State Highway 27 and Murray Road. Follow directions of emergency services. For a bit of a map and more details, find our Facebook page, Coromandel CFM, or check out the Coromandel CFM app and have our roading page with you wherever you go. State Highway 26, Te Arawa to Morrinsville, serious crash. It's Coromandel CFM.

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1: In this update, the Teaching Council has apologised after warnings about convicted sexual predator Timothy Fisher were ignored. A KC's inquiry has found Fisher admitted to performing an indecent act in sight of children in 2015, but went on to work at 12 schools and several private education providers. Fears the Greens' AI plan could see New Zealand left behind. Gorilla Technology Chief Executive Paul Spain says hitting the technology with too much regulation will prevent New Zealand from producing extra jobs and improving productivity. Young people say they're feeling ignored by politicians, and it's one reason their peers aren't voting. The Electoral Commission says around 37% of 18 to 24-year-olds aren't enrolled, with less than a fortnight until the deadline. Russia struck six Ukrainian energy facilities despite Donald Trump's insistence of a ceasefire. The Kremlin hasn't commented on the deal, but has rejected a separate plan of Ukraine's President Volodymyr Zelensky for a 60-day pause. Russia's foreign minister says Kiev doesn't deserve the respite a ceasefire would bring. That's news.
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6: Stunned and bewildered were two of the terms used yesterday to describe the feelings of volunteers at Pyra's historical maritime park following the theft of brass fittings from two of their boats. With virtually everything brass aboard both the Ariana and the Norita now gone, those who operate the park have no idea where to turn. Spokesperson Fleur McDermott told us the theft was bad enough, but more so was what lay ahead. As Fleur said, one of the boats is over 100 years old. She had no idea where they will be able to get the items required to get them back operating. A volunteer of 14 years at the museum, Colin James, discovered the missing fittings and equipment. Fleur said Colin was gutted. It had knocked the whole team. It has been a 3-year wait for Pawanui residents. Now their rubbish collections are set to move from a Friday to Tuesday. Justin Tuburn enlightens us.
7: When the rubbish contract changed 3 years ago, Pawanui residents did not take well to the fact their collection day would be a Friday. Residents complained that people would leave their holiday homes on a Sunday with the rubbish sitting out for 5 days before collection. Now, after an adjustment by council, the Taitua Pawanui Community Board yesterday supported the change from Friday to Tuesday. With council's endorsement, the days will change over in early December. I'm Justin Tuberin for CFM Local News.
6: When Hauraki District Council members are sitting around the table today at their monthly meeting, don't be surprised if you see a few smiles on their faces. According to the results of the Council's recent satisfaction survey, the elected members' performance has them placed as the top-scoring council. They sit 12% above their national average at a 58% rating, but while the councillors are happy, it appears the district's males are not. In terms of their quality of life measure for males, it has dropped from 80 to 73%. Overall, the district's quality of life sits at 71%. Grace O'Malley's Irish Inn in Whitianga opens daily at 11:30 a.m. I'm John Freer for Coromandel CFM.
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3: 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Cloudy periods with patchy drizzle this morning, a shower or two from the afternoon. Marine forecast, we're getting to westerly 10 knots developing this morning, becoming a northerly 15 around midday, rising 20 this afternoon, turning northwesterly 10 this evening, sea becoming moderate for a time in the afternoon, easterly swell is half a metre. Today's high 22, right now 16 degrees in Waitakaruru and in Bowentown.
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Coromandel CFM and Nick Kershaw. Wouldn't it be good? Quick reminder and a heads up for Hauraki, people travelling on State Highway 2, Karangaki Gorge. There are closures today and for the rest of the week for daytime hours between 9 a.m. and 4 p.m. For the whole week, there is no through access between Pāroa and Waihi, with the Karangaki Gorge having daytime closures for essential rock scaling work. Plan ahead. There'll be quite a bit more traffic on State Highway 29 over the Kai Mai Range or the Kōpihikawai with the State Highway 25. Please check our Facebook page, Coromandel CFM, for more details on that one. As we scale into some beautiful music with Drax Project and 660, Catching Feelings. Lovely guitars to begin the song and that piano to end it. It's Coromandel CFM.

0: Oh, it is a beautiful piano. What a classic piano. I wonder what it looks like. Hopefully it's mahogany and gorgeous. Hopefully a cobweb or two as well. That's Drax Project 660 and Catch Your Feelings here on the Coromandel's CFM. We are 7:45 on the clock. 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

Try it in your hands. The Poe and the Coromandels, CFM. It's Tuesday, 13th of October. 7:53 is on the clock. I have been to China. It is an incredible country. I would love to go back. Got some family in China and from China, so a beautiful place for so many people. Oh, yeah, I want to go back now. Some fantastic food. All right, 8 o'clock news, sport, and local weather is just around the corner. If you want to add anything to our community notices, if you've got an event coming up, a festival, a party, a market, let us know. Hello at cfm.co.nz. And news, sport, local weather on the way. We

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2: In this update, the Education Minister says a new report exposes a teaching council that's lost sight of its responsibilities. A KC inquiry has found the council had more than 10 opportunities to cancel the licence of convicted sex offender Timothy Fisher. Fisher admitted performing an indecent act in sight of children in 2015, but went on to work at 12 schools and private education providers. Erica Stanford says the council failed to investigate concerns, ask the right questions or seek legal advice. A tax expert says it's a big ask for National to meet its goal of returning to surplus in 2 years. The party says it's fully costed its election commitments, mostly health, with cuts to foreign aid and welfare the trade-offs. Its fiscal plan keeps the budget operating allowance at $2.4 billion, matching Labor's, and leaves $7.5 billion unallocated over 4 years. Tax expert Jeff Nightingale says National's clearly assumed economic growth.
3: A lot of things have to go right for New Zealand, and we've had a couple of years of a lot of things going wrong. So it is feasible, but by no means certain.
2: Winston Peters is defending his stance on Palestine as the Greens condemn him for it. Talking points from the Foreign Minister's call with Israel's Foreign Minister have led to Green Party co-leader Marama Davidson accusing Peters of being weak on the issue. New UK research shows screen exposure for under two-year-olds could cause a range of harms and very few benefits. A public health expert briefing in this country says these risks include negative impacts on sleep, body weight, eye health and developmental outcomes. Auckland University's Dr. Samantha Marsh says babies and toddlers can look like they're engaged, but they're actually just mesmerised.
4: And so this is really about trying to shift that focus from the individual caregiver actually onto regulating the corporate practices that profit from the expense of infant and toddler wellbeing.
2: That's news.
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2: In sport, former All Black Kevin Mialamu believes Tana Umanga has shown his value to the current squad beyond his assistant coach portfolio of defence. Umanga is understood to have delivered a few home truths in the build-up to New Zealand's win over Australia in Auckland to retain the Bledisloe Cup. Mialamu says Umanga was and still is a great messenger.
7: I just can't think of anyone more inspirational having that talk to the players, you know. I was lucky enough to play alongside him. Being able to have such a powerful coach icon be able to share those stories. You're in the room and you don't want to let them down.
2: Breakers guard Parker Jackson-Cartwright's expected to miss at least the next two ANBL basketball games after suffering a lower leg strain on their road trip. That's sport. I'm Jodie Gill.
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11: Thanks, Lockerbie Estate. Cloudy periods with some patchy drizzle this morning, then a shower or two from the afternoon. Marine forecast, westerly 10 developing this morning, becoming a northerly 15 around midday, that northerly rising 20 through the afternoon, before turning northwesterly 10 this evening. Moderate sea for a time this afternoon, easterly swell of 0.5 metre. On the way to a high of 22 degrees right now, 16 in Kaiawa, we are 17 degrees in Wharekaho, Simpsons Beach.
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Daryl Hall, John Oates, Rich Girl, Cara Mandel's CFM. Well, not so rich. Thieves are stripping historic boats of brass fittings in Pairoa. They've done it, and leaving the Maritime Park volunteers quite devastated, facing difficult repairs and cost. It's really sad stuff going on there. In a bit of a celebration, Pawa Nui's Rubbish Collection Day is set to change, moving from Fridays to Tuesday after 3 years of complaints. Hauraki councillors top a satisfaction survey, scoring 12% above the average, although residents' quality of life rating have slipped. So if you want more details on these, stay tuned for the local news with John Freer and Justin Tuberin at 8:30 this morning. A reminder, check out our Facebook page, Coromandel CFM, about that incident earlier this morning. State Highway 26, Te Arawa to Morrinsville. A serious crash on State Highway 26 between State Highway 27 and the Murray Road. Details on our Facebook page.

Gwen Stefani in The Sweet Escape featuring Akon there with his woohoos. I'm not sure if it counts as a duet. Well, it's the Coromandel's CFM Celebration Shoutout is on the way next. If you want to join the Celebration Shoutout, thanks to Flowers on Pollen Plus, go in the draw to win a $100 bouquet to have anywhere across the plains and the peninsula. Well, join the fun at cfm.co.nz/celebrations. Right after Genesis, the Celebration Shoutout here on CFM.

0: 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Thanks to Flowers on Pollen Tents. 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
1: Yes, indeed. 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Heaps of birthdays to celebrate today, including three locals. So let's get into it. Celebrating a birthday today, or born on this day, Baroness Margaret Thatcher, born in 1925. Paul Simon, Simon and Garfunkel. What a ridiculously incredible songwriting career. Paul Simon turning 85 today. You can call him Al. Robert Lamb, keyboard player, vocalist for Chicago. He wrote their hits, Does Anybody Really Know What Time It Is? He also wrote Saturday in the Park, so that's pretty sweet. Celebrating with Sacha Baron Cohen, if you don't know him well, he was Ali G. Borat and a few other characters. He is also Inspector Gustav in Les Miserables in 2012. 55, Sacha Baron Cohen. And Thorpedo himself, Australian Olympic gold medalist, five-time Olympic gold medalist Thorpedo, turning 44. In music history, The Who recorded My Generation on this day in 1965. Time to turn our sights to a local celebration. Happy birthday, Natalia Kingi. Happy birthday, Nat, you rock. And we love you just a little bit. Lots of love from everybody at the Coromandel Oyster Company. Shivana Davies, also in Coromandel. Happy birthday, Nanny Nikki. Love, Indy, Charlie, and Weston. And then Nikki Davies. An additional celebration here from your husband, Rob, on the Coromandel CFM.
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M People, search for the hero inside yourself. Coromandel CFM. We are it's 8:24 at the moment, Tuesday, 13th of October. Earlier this morning, accident on the road at State Highway 26 between Seattle and Morrinsville. Serious crash. The road is closed, State Highway 26, between State Highway 27 and the Murray Road. And everybody driving around there asked to just follow the road cones and the emergency service responders at the scene. And been a lot of these accidents over the last 3 weeks, so please heed my advice. Drive slower, take your time, get to the destination in a safe manner. Speaking of getting to destinations, it is going to be tricky to travel today on State Highway 2. The Karangaki Gorge has some daytime closures every day this week from 9 till 4. There'll be no through access between Pairo and Wahi through the Karangaki Gorge today between 9 and 4 p.m. and every day this week up till Friday. So there'll be a lot more travel on State Highway 29 over the Kaimai Range or State Highway 25, the Kōpū Hikuwai. Please take your time. Slow down, take breaks. Don't drive tired. It's Coromandel CFM. Avril Lavigne.

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1: In this update, the Education Minister says a new report exposes a teaching council that's lost sight of its responsibilities. A KC inquiry has found the council had more than 10 opportunities to cancel the licence of convicted sex offender Timothy Fisher. A tax expert says it's a big ask for National to meet its goal of returning to surplus in 2 years. Tax expert Jeff Nightingale says National's clearly assumed economic growth.
2: A lot of things have to go right for New Zealand, and we've had a couple of years of a lot of things going wrong. So it is feasible, but by no means certain.
1: Winston Peters is defending his stance on Palestine as the Greens condemn him for it. Talking points from the Foreign Minister's call with Israel's Foreign Minister have led to Green Party co-leader Marama Davidson accusing Peters of being weak on the issue. New UK research shows screen exposure for under two-year-olds could cause a range of harms and very few benefits. A public health expert briefing in this country says these risks include negative impacts on sleep, body weight, eye health and developmental outcomes. That's news.
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5: Stunned and bewildered were two of the terms used yesterday to describe the feelings of volunteers at Pyrrhus Historical Maritime Park following the theft of brass fittings from two of their boats. With virtually everything brass aboard both the Ariana and the Norita now gone, those who operate the park have no idea where to turn. Spokesperson Fleur McDermott told us the theft was bad enough, but more so was what lay ahead. As Fleur said, one of the boats is over 100 years old. She had no idea where they will be able to get the items required to get them back operating. A volunteer of 14 years at the museum, Colin James, discovered the missing fittings and equipment. Fleur said Colin was gutted. It had knocked the whole team. It has been a 3-year wait for Pawa Nui residents. Now their rubbish collections are set to move from a Friday to Tuesday. Justin Tuburn enlightens us.
6: When the rubbish contract changed 3 years ago, Pawanui residents did not take well to the fact their collection day would be a Friday. Residents complained that people would leave their holiday homes on a Sunday with the rubbish sitting out for 5 days before collection. Now, after an adjustment by council, the Taitua Pawanui Community Board yesterday supported the change from Friday to Tuesday. With council's endorsement, the days will change over in early December. I'm Justin Tuberin for CFM Local News.
5: When Hauraki District Council members are sitting around the table today at their monthly meeting, don't be surprised if you see a few smiles on their faces. According to the results of the Council's recent satisfaction survey, the elected members' performance has them placed as the top-scoring council. They sit 12% above their national average at a 58% rating, but while the councillors are happy, it appears the district's males are not. In terms of their quality of life measure for males, it has dropped from 80 to 73%. Overall, the district's quality of life sits at 71%. Grace O'Malley's Irish Inn in Whitianga opens daily at 11:30 a.m. I'm John Freer for Coromandel CFM.
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7: Well, it's a little bit cloudy with some patchy drizzle, a chance of a shower or two from the afternoon. Marine forecast, westerly 10 developing this morning, becoming a northerly 15 knots around midday, rising 20 in the afternoon, then turning northwesterly 10 knots this evening. Moderate sea rising for a bit of a time during the middle of the day. Easterly swell, half a metre. Today's high 22, currently 17 in Ngatia. We are 18 degrees in Hikawai.
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0: Oh, right. There is a fundraiser. Hauraki Young Farmers, a good fundraiser happening this Saturday, 17th of October. It's a quiz night at the Ketapehi Bowling Club. 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Tables of up to 8. May the best team win. Doors opening from 5 p.m. Tables of 8 are $225, and all of that money go to a really good cause, fundraising for Hunt for Good. The quiz kicks off at 6:15. Doors open at 5 at the Ketapehi Bowling Club for a quiz night this Saturday.
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2: In this update, the Teaching Council admits it's breached parents' trust by failing to act on warnings about a sexual predator. A KC inquiry's found Timothy Fisher admitted performing an indecent act in sight of children in 2015, but went on to work at dozens of schools. Council Chair Patrick Walsh, appointed in July after two other damning probes, says the failures stem from the council being too focused on advocating for teachers.
3: And we dropped the ball in terms of our focus should have been safeguarding children and being an effective regulator.
2: Walsh says the council has an action plan to address the failings and shortcomings. National claims it has a credible path for paying down the country's debt. Party plans to keep the budget operating allowance at $2.4 billion, matching Labor's, and return to surplus in 2 years. Finance spokesperson Nicola Willis says New Zealanders care about getting on top of debt.
4: Everyone gets it. If your debt mountain gets out of control for a household, you get into a debt spiral. It's no different for a country.
2: And young people say feeling ignored by politicians is one reason their peers aren't voting. The Electoral Commission says around 37% of 18 to 24-year-olds aren't enrolled, with less than a fortnight until the deadline. Canterbury University student Zoe says the low enrolment figure doesn't surprise her, but it's disappointing.
5: People think it doesn't matter. Like, similar with the environment, you know, like, if I don't recycle, it's not going to end the world. Like, if I don't vote, it's not going to make a difference.
2: A new real estate record's been set in Dunedin. The 5-bedroom, 3-bathroom property in Bell Nose with sweeping Otago Harbour views has sold for $2.65 million. According to the ODT, it's the second largest price tag in the city since records began in 1992, second only to an entire block of flats on Castle Street, sold in 2003. That's news.
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2: In sport, former All Black hooker Kevin Mialamu has sympathy for incumbent Cody Taylor as errors in the line-out are scrutinised ahead of the second Bledisloe Cup test against the Wallabies in Sydney on Saturday. Mialamu says he was offered plenty of wisdom after problems during his career.
8: I remember in my time going to the dairy to grab a milk and the dairy owner is telling me you just have to throw the ball in straight. So you carry these little things on your shoulder.
2: Meanwhile, a possible sporting clash to negotiate on Saturday.
9: Because of your great parentage, you have a national heritage of rugby, racing and beer.
2: Rugby, racing and possibly beer. Fans will need multiple devices in action from 6:15pm when the Test and the Everest horse race are underway simultaneously across Sydney. At Sport, I'm Jodie Gill.
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10: Thank you, Lockerbie Estate. Cloudy periods with patchy drizzle this morning, then a shower or two this afternoon. Westerlies 10 knots developing through the morning, becoming a northerly 15 around midday, rising up to 20 through the afternoon, before turning northwesterly 10 this evening. Moderate sea rising for a time this arvo. Easterly swell of half a metre on the way to today's high this afternoon of 22 degrees.
11: Bacon and eggs. It's the Big Breakfast on the Coromandel CFM with the Coromandel Lifestyle Centre. 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
1: Well, it's an important thing when band names adapt and evolve through careers. You think about Jefferson Airplane becoming Jefferson Starship. You think about Jefferson Starship becoming Starship. What about Joy Division becoming the New Order? Shehad became Pacifier, then jumped back to Shehad again. Prince became the artist formerly known as Prince. Well, those are just some examples. Well, we have a new Kiwi one. Flaxies are now known as Flax. Much simpler, less letters, only one X. Flax on the Coromandel CFM. Thanks, Philip Hart. Supporting this Flax single from a few years ago, back when they were known as Flaxies, it's Altitude on the Coromandel CFM.

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0: Mark Anthony on the Coromandel CFM, and he needs to know. Well, you need to know the tide times. It's on the way in about 6 minutes.
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1: It's 9:26. Simply Red is on the way. Our tides, well, high tide this morning in just a few moments. 9:45, we will hit the high. A low tide this afternoon at 3:40.

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1: Well, you're here with Fabian and you're invited Sunday, 18th of October from 3 till 5, the Grahamstown Inn in Thames. There's going to be some great music, including well-known muso Paul Matthews from Crimson Coast and the principal guitarist Thames Music and Drama. It's going to be a fantastic event. Come along. If you came along in August, September, we know you're going to be back. If you're a first-timer, join the fun from 3 p.m. this Sunday, 18, from 3 to 5 at the Grahamstown Inn in Thames.

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0: The Young Rascals with some good loving on the Coromandel's CFM. Getting close now to 10 o'clock. We have some great music on the way. Ben Harper, some Catch a Fire, a bit of David Guetta with Alphaville and Ava Max with their Forever Young cover. Well, it seems like some great music is on the way with a big breakfast show, all thanks to the Coromandel Lifestyle Centre. 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

Catch a Fire and Get Away on the Coromandel CFM. Well, you can't get away through the State Highway 2 at the moment through the Karangaki Gorge between Pāro and Waihi. During the daylight hours this week, the State Highway 2 Karangaki Gorge is closed from 9 till 4. Plan ahead, travel outside of the closure hours, or use State Highway 29 over the Kaimai Range or the Kōpū Hikawai on State Highway 25. Details on our Facebook page, Coromandel CFM.

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2: In this update, National's confident its fiscal plan leaves enough in the cupboard for any surprises. The party says all its commitments have been funded, with foreign aid and welfare spending on the chopping block. It aims to return to surplus in the 2028-29 financial year, with a $2.4 billion budget operating allowance and $7.5 billion left over. Finance spokesperson Nicola Willis says this is needed for things like police and teacher pay rises and school operating grants.
3: There will be pressures that need to be funded, but I'm confident that we've put enough aside so that we're responsible and have prudent budgets.
2: And one of Willis's coalition partners is hitting out at National's fiscal plan. Winston Peters says the economy isn't growing as much as it could be and productivity isn't as high as it should be. The New Zealand First leader claims this would be different if his party had more power and National had less.
4: I was the one that's saying these people are running the Erebus economy, they've got no idea what they're doing. And I'm the only one they've ever expelled out of the party since 1936. That's what happened to me for saying that, telling you the truth.
2: Meanwhile, a view this morning that regulation of AI will give businesses more certainty. The Green Party wants a pause on hyperscale data centres and ability to opt out of AI-assisted decision-making and having people held accountable for decisions made using AI. Co-leader Chloe Swarbrick says AI should work for people and strong guidelines are fundamental. Simply Privacy partner Frith Tweedy says if you know what the boundaries are, you can proceed more readily.
5: I see a lot of organisations that are really stressing about what they should be doing because there aren't any really crystal clear rules.
2: One person's died after a single vehicle crash on Waikato's State Highway 26 at Tatawanui, east of Morrinsville. And a motorcyclist has critical injuries after a crash on Bay of Plenty's Te Puke Highway. Hamilton's homegrown music festival has confirmed its lineup for next year, including Fat Freddy's Drop, Sir Dave Dobbin, Tiki Tane, Shapeshifter, and The Exponents. That's news.
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2: In sport, New England Test cricket coach Stephen Fleming has already laid down a challenge to their Australian rivals ahead of next year's Home Ashes series. He's been asked if his employers demanded agreement to any key performance indicators.
7: No, they haven't, fortunately, but there is an Ashes series not far away, and I learned pretty quickly that that is the be-all and end-all. And I think the timing's really good. I can sort of see a bit of creaking and groaning in that Australian team.
2: A double dose of playoff baseball lies ahead today in the United States. The Milwaukee Brewers are about to host the Los Angeles Dodgers in the second game of the National League Championship Series. The Brewers won yesterday's opener. The Tampa Bay Rays and Cleveland Guardians start their American League Championship Series from 1 p.m. in Florida. That's sport. I'm Malcolm Jordan.
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8: 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We are 10.05. Patchy drizzle this morning, then a shower or two from the afternoon. Marine forecast, westerly 10 knots this morning, becoming northerly 15 around midday. It'll rise to 20 through the afternoon, then ducking down northwesterly 10 this evening. Moderate sea for a while this afternoon, easterly swell of half a metre. On the way to today's high of 22 degrees.
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They're just amazing. 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

0: The Pretenders back on the Chain Gang on the Coromandel CFM, 10:22 on the clock. I'm going to catch up with Pauline Stewart of the Coromandel Informer in the next 10 minutes or so. Demi Lovato and Dragon also on the way.
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0: Good morning, the Coromandel CFM. You're here with Fabian. I have Pauline Stewart of the Coromandel Informer on the line. How are you going, Pauline?
1: I'm going very, very well, Fabian. And it's a change of seasons, and that's probably helping too. I'm sorry you've got a little bit of a cold, but let's just hope that summer takes it away.
0: Absolutely. And we've got to have a bit of spring showers to help those gardens, which are thriving while I was away. Now, Pauline, what is going to be front page, front and centre on the Informer today?
1: Well, really a remarkable achievement, because Karen Moffat-McLeod, who is a local Peninsula resident, a very good photographer, she entered a Trans-Tasman competition that's, you know, all of Australia and New Zealand and some of the Pacific. And she won the Grand Sony Award for her photograph of twin boys. It's black and white. It's very, you know, very texturized, and you feel the photograph, you know, the personality of the boys, their friendship, their closeness. It's really a great achievement. And so that's front page.
0: Pauline, I know the boys and I know the photo. It is an incredible piece of art, so I can't wait to have a look at that in the paper. Take me a bit deeper. What's
1: very,
0: going on
1: very
0: there?
1: Very good. Well, of course, there's a few little rumblings about how the local voice gets heard, because recently with, you know, a particular decision by the council, the local voice wasn't heard. And it's always promised, but it just isn't happening. And personally, I get a little bit impatient with that. But, you know, I haven't even got room to express my views, because there's many other views there. So, but that's there. And it's, you know, it's important, because for our future, without local voice, then we can't own the future and be responsible for the future. So that's there. There's a really great story about Fine Wines, which is the only fine wines and spirits store on the peninsula. And Gary and Rima do a really great job, but they've also been through some difficult times health-wise. And so Rima's story is there. I feel our people who work so hard in the community often just want to deliver a good service, but they also have personal issues that they have to deal with. And I think overcoming is part of the Coromandel spirit.
0: Pauline, I love it. How many pages this week?
1: It's 24 pages, and of course the Boers are there featured on back sports section, because they have done very, very well. And our semi-final in Ashburton was brave, but our team didn't win this time. So the semi-finals saw them say goodbye to their competition. So, but anyway, it's a good issue, and I hope people read it well. There's so much there about good stories.
0: Appreciate your time as always, Pauline Stewart. Go well.
1: Thank you. Bye-bye.

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1: All right, well, Froktober has a high tea fundraiser coming to town. And if you don't know this town, well, if you know Miranda, you go up to Kaiawa, you go up to Whakatiwai, then just around the corner on the point is Orere Point. Froktober 2026 high tea fundraising event is at Orere Point, and it takes place this Sunday at the hall from 1 till 4pm. Now, they're doing some fundraising for ovarian cancer research. It's a definite occasion to dress up, wear your best frock. Even if you're a bloke, come along for a great occasion and a worthy cause. The Froktober 2026 high tea fundraiser this Sunday from 1 till 4 at the Orere Point Hall. 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

0: 660 Fade Away, Coromandel CFM. 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

Mr. Broken Wings on the Coromandel's CFM. Well, it's been a great big breakfast show to be with you here. We're around about 10.54, I should say, for Tuesday, 13th of October. I'll be back tomorrow from 6 in the morning. Jude, the studio's all yours. Have a great show. I'll leave you with the Commodores and a brick.

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2: In this update, the Teaching Council admits it's breached parents' trust by failing to act on warnings about a sexual predator. A KC inquiry has found Timothy Fisher admitted performing an indecent act in sight of children in 2015, but went on to work at dozens of schools. Council Chair Patrick Walsh, appointed in July after two other damning probes, says the failures stem from the council being too focused on advocating for teachers.
3: And we dropped the ball in terms of our focus should have been safeguarding children and being an effective regulator.
2: Walsh says the council has an action plan to address the failings and shortcomings. The Greens have announced a plan to create 64,000 new jobs through massive infrastructure projects in every region. The party's just released its economic development policy. Political reporter Ethan Griffiths has the details.
4: The extra jobs will come from large-scale government-funded projects, which the party hasn't detailed. The Greens also want to re-scope the investment boost scheme to incentivise productive investment and create idea-to-export pathways to help innovators get ideas off the ground.
2: National says cuts to welfare spending will help it achieve a return to surplus. The party's keeping a $2.4 billion budget operating allowance and aims to return to surplus in the 2028-29 financial year, the same date as Labor's set out in its plan. National says every commitment is costed with $7.5 billion left over. Finance spokesperson Nicola Willis says she expects welfare changes will help save the money needed.
5: We are going to impose sanctions on long-term beneficiaries where there is going to be reductions in their benefits if they haven't taken enough steps to get into work.
2: Fat Freddy's Drop and Sir Dave Dobbin have been confirmed as headliners for next year's Homegrown Music Festival in Hamilton. The 20th iteration of the festival in April will also feature some artists who played at the first, including Tiki Tane. You're always on my mind. I've been waiting so long for you. I wrote this song. That's news.
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2: In sport, New England Test cricket coach Stephen Fleming claims the flourishing of T20 franchise cricket makes bilateral international series an increasingly endangered species. A ballooning number of tournaments and leagues are marking out territory in the calendar, which is placing traditional tours under threat. The former New Zealand captain has looked into his crystal ball.
7: You will be left with a bit more of a skeleton for international cricket, where Test cricket, I think, will still survive. There's still enough interest. Although people aren't really going, they're following. It's very tough to fit everything in and prioritise it. Everyone wants their own tournament to have that importance, but it's just not the case.
2: A first home Premier League football win in 25 years for newly promoted Coventry City, beating Newcastle 4-1. That's sport. I'm Malcolm Jordan.
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9: Good morning. Cloudy today with a shower or two possible from this afternoon. Northerlies turning westerly and we're looking at a high of 22 degrees, dropping down to a sultry 14 overnight. Tomorrow, mainly fine apart from isolated showers in the morning. Nor'westerlies for our Wednesday and a high of 22 degrees. Checking in with the marine forecast. Northerly 15 knots, then rising to 20 knots this afternoon, turning northwest 10 knots this evening. Seas becoming moderate for a time.
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Jude's my name, keeping you company on your Tuesday. Good morning to you. Not a bad looking day outside today. Yeah, 22 degrees, cannot complain about that. CFM's Job Spot is coming up very shortly, along with the best music variety to help you through your Tuesday. This is Kylie Minogue and Robbie Williams.

0: 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Now, I've got a couple of positions here. They are at local schools. One is at Whenuakiti School, the other at Mercury Bay Area School. They're trying to get their teachers and their admin situation sorted before next year. So Whenuakiti School are looking for a permanent teacher and team leader. It is full-time. It is permanent. 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And Mercury Bay Area School, they are looking for an office manager for a permanent full-time position starting 2027. Now, if ever these positions suit you, go to cfm.co.nz or tap on the CFM app to check out all the details you need.
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Roxette on CFM with Jude on the radio. Good morning. And of course, Labour weekend not far away. Counting down for that, and then straight after that, feels like it's going to fly to Christmas, which a little bit daunting for me, tell you the truth. Coming away, Atomic Kitten right now. It's Foo Fighters on CFM.

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1: The Froctober 2026 High Tea fundraising event is happening at O'Reary Point on Sunday, this Sunday the 18th, from 1 o'clock in the afternoon to 4. It's happening at the O'Reary Point Hall. It is all about raising funds for ovarian cancer research, so an excellent cause, and it gives you an excuse to dress up on a Sunday afternoon in your best frock. Even if you're a bloke, it doesn't really matter. It's for a great cause.

0: Buffalo Springfield on CFM with Jude on this okay-looking day, I suppose. I managed to get my lawns done, well, my back lawn done yesterday. Man, oh man, it was just like a rugby field. It's not pretty today. I might have to do it again, which sucks just slightly. So if you're tempted to do your lawns and they're wet, hey, just don't do it. Take it from me. Coming away, Hothouse Flowers on CFM.
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CFM with Jude, and it is coming up to midday, which means it is midday mixtape time after new sport and weather. And today I'm checking in with life, you know, all those little ups and downs, the good times, the bad times, and those days when you wonder what is going on. Are you a little bit confused? That was me yesterday, to tell you the truth. Anyway, I've got four songs coming up that take a look at life from a few different angles. So sit back, turn it up, and let's see what life has in store for us today. Before that, though, this is Ella Langley with Choosing Texas, a little bit of country for your Tuesday morning.

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2: In this update, the Greens say this economy isn't working for working people as it lifts the lid on a new economic strategy. The party says its $6 billion plan will support 64,000 new jobs over 4 years. It wants to boost science funding to 3% of GDP and investment boost tax deductions rescoped towards carbon-friendly initiatives. Greens co-leader Chloe Swarbrick says the government needs a better grip on the country's direction.
3: Successive governments have focused on balancing the books. Their metrics don't care if we ship logs overseas just to import them back as paper.
2: No surprises in National's fiscal plan. The party's keeping a tight $2.4 billion future budget operating allowance with just $7.5 billion unallocated. The plan includes election commitment costings and funding for priorities, such as extending paid parental leave. Otago University Associate Economics Professor Dennis Wieselbaum says he saw this coming.
4: Pretty much what National has been doing for the last 3 years and the signals that has been sending out in the election campaign, manage the debt, then once we've done that, maybe start doing tax cuts.
2: Labor's campaign chair says it's regrettable we've abstained from a UN pandemic treaty vote. The General Assembly's voted 153-3 in favour of a declaration on cooperation in future pandemics. New Zealand was one of two abstentions, as the government wants it subjected to a national interest test. Labour's Kieran McAnulty says it shows Winston Peters' influence.
5: To then let that influence New Zealand's international reputation by not wanting to prepare for a future pandemic. Are they trying to suggest that the pandemic wasn't real? I mean, it's just ridiculous.
2: Canterbury's top cop is urging calm after a spate of violent deaths across Christchurch. As well as the discovery of Braden Hepworth's body, two people died in Phillipstown on Saturday, were allegedly murdered, and a woman was found dead in Edgware the week before. District Commander Superintendent Tony Hill insists they're isolated and says there's only been a slight increase in violence.
6: A little bit more than what we're seeing across the whole country. Nearly over half of that's actually relating to family harm, but it's playing out in the public place.
2: That's news.
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2: In sport, Quinn Tupaia believes his harmony with Geordie Barrett and the All Blacks midfield is helped by their friendship. The pair first combined under former coach Scott Robertson, but have continued with Dave Rennie. Tupaia says playing outside someone at the peak of their rugby powers delivers confidence.
9: It's fairly easy playing with Geordie. Everyone knows the form he's in and takes a lot of weight off my shoulders. Just get to play my game when I'm playing with him. So, yeah, the combination is building nicely. You know, we're great mates off the field, which helps.
2: The Milwaukee Brewers lead the Los Angeles Dodgers 3-2 at the bottom of the fourth inning in their Major League Baseball National League Championship Series game. The Brewers won the opener. And the Tampa Bay Rays and Cleveland Guardians start their American League Championship Series from 1 p.m. That's sport. I'm Malcolm Jordan.
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10: Good afternoon. Cloudy periods for the rest of the day with a shower or two possible. Northerlies turning westerlies and we're sitting on 22 degrees right now. Expect a low of 14 overnight. Tomorrow, mainly fine skies apart from a few showers in the morning. Nor'westerlies and a high of 22 for our Wednesday. Checking in with the marine forecast. Out on the water today, northerly 15 knots, then rising to 20 knots this afternoon, turning northwest 10 knots this evening. Seas becoming moderate.
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1: 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And it's a pretty good motto, really, isn't it? You get one crack at life, so you might as well make a few memories and have a few adventures along the way.

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1: 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And just to reinforce the message, here's another one with exactly the same title. This time it's Talk Talk with a 1984 hit, It's My Life. 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
1: Wrapping up today's Midday Mixtape, it is My Life. And to wrap it up, it is One Direction. And I reckon by now we've established that life's a bit of a journey. Sometimes you're in the driver's seat and sometimes you're just hanging on by the skin of your teeth. And occasionally, like me, you're wondering who's been messing with the GPS. Always managed to get lost. Here's One Direction.
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0: And that's a wrap on today's Midday Mixtape on CFM. I hope you've enjoyed our little trip through life. Now, tomorrow we're looking at hellos and goodbyes, or, you know, see you laters and g'days. I don't know, whatever you want to say. All those beginnings and endings. So that is happening tomorrow, same time, same place here on CFM. Hey, don't forget, local news is coming up at 12:30, thanks to Grace O'Malley's Irish Inn.
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1: Stunned and bewildered were two of the terms used yesterday to describe the feelings of volunteers at Pyra's historical maritime park following the theft of brass fittings from two of their boats. With virtually everything brass aboard both the Ariana and the Norita now gone, those who operate the park have no idea where to turn. Spokesperson Fleur McDermott told us the theft was bad enough, but more so was what lay ahead. As Fleur said, one of the boats is over 100 years old. She had no idea where they will be able to get the items required to get them back operating. A volunteer of 14 years at the museum, Colin James, discovered the missing fittings and equipment. Fleur said Colin was gutted. It had knocked the whole team. It has been a 3-year wait for Pawanui residents. Now their rubbish collections are set to move from a Friday to Tuesday. Justin Tuburn enlightens us.
2: When the rubbish contract changed 3 years ago, Pawanui residents did not take well to the fact their collection day would be a Friday. Residents complained that people would leave their holiday homes on a Sunday with the rubbish sitting out for 5 days before collection. Now, after an adjustment by council, the Taitua Pawanui Community Board yesterday supported the change from Friday to Tuesday. With council's endorsement, the days will change over in early December. I'm Justin Tuberin for CFM Local News.
1: When Hauraki District Council members are sitting around the table today at their monthly meeting, don't be surprised if you see a few smiles on their faces. According to the results of the Council's recent satisfaction survey, the elected members' performance has them placed as the top-scoring council. They sit 12% above their national average at a 58% rating, but while the councillors are happy, it appears the district's males are not. In terms of their quality of life measure for males, it has dropped from 80 to 73%. Overall, the district's quality of life sits at 71%. Grace O'Malley's Irish Inn in Fitianga opens daily at 11:30 a.m. I'm John Freer for Coromandel CFM.
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4: Probably the most intriguing shipping tales concern the double-wheeled paddle steamer Corpu, a familiar sight on the Piako and Waiho, hauling barges and carrying deck cargo until shortly before descending into a watery grave. This chunky little craft was operated by the Northern Steamship Company, as was the Taniwha. It was said at the time of the happening that a group of youths with nothing better to do with their time than to make mischief had, one Saturday night, clambered aboard and opened the two seacocks on her aft deck. She settled onto the muddy river bottom that night in 1935, only a matter of yards from the spot where Joshua Thorpe brought his family ashore in 1840. This was the second time the Corpu had sunk, the first only some 200 yards further down. This first incident was also attributed to someone tampering with the seacocks. She was successfully raised using buoyancy tanks and a large lifting barge, the whole operation being completed in less than 2 days. However, at the second sinking, procrastination proved to be the Corpu's ruination. When the rescue operations began, a flood had covered her over and no doubt had filled every available space with heavy river silt from the mining disposals of 40 years. The salvage costs were considered prohibitive and she was abandoned as a maritime wreck.
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0: Ricky Morris. 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And a reminder that if you love your Kiwi tunes, Thursday night is your night from 7 o'clock. 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
1: 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Wake up in paradise with the Coromandel CFM's Big Breakfast Show. We have the latest local news. I'll round up all the day's stories that you need to know, chat with locals from around our region, talk to local musos on Fridays with Friday Live, and of course, we play you the best music variety to start your day just right. The Coromandel CFM's Big Breakfast with Fabian. 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
2: In this update, New Zealand's abstained from a UN vote on a pandemic declaration which called nations to tackle global health challenges together. It's been adopted with 153 yeses, 3 noes and 2 abstentions. The Greens say this economy isn't working for working people, offering a new economic strategy, promising 64,000 new jobs and large-scale government projects over 4 years. Canterbury police are still looking for the driver of a white hatchback after a cyclist was killed in a chain reaction braking collision on Dyers Pass Road on Friday. Fire and Emergency is warning people they may see smoke drifting from Queenstown's Walter Peak blaze after strong winds have reignited small flare-ups. The fire remains contained and controlled. And 4,000 more tickets are being released for February's Electric Avenue Festival exclusively for residents. That's news.
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2: In sport, All Blacks midfielder Quinn Tupia insists they won't rest on their laurels just because the Bledisloe Cup is locked away for a 24th straight year. Saturday's second test in Sydney follows a dominant victory over Australia at Eden Park. Tupia says the stakes remain high even with no silverware on the line.
5: Some people would call this game a dead rubber, but there's no dead rubbers when you're in the All Blacks jersey. You have to perform every week. If we don't win this week, you know, Knives will be out again. So probably the motivating factor this week is to back up, and great All Black teams do that.
2: And round 5 of the NFL wraps up today with 2 pre-season Super Bowl favourites, the Los Angeles Rams and the Buffalo Bills, desperate to stake their own claim to the Lombardi Trophy. That is sport.
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6: Cloudy periods today with a shower or two possible this afternoon. Northerlies turning westerly and we're looking at a high of 22 degrees down to a warm 14 overnight. Tomorrow mainly fine apart from isolated showers in the morning. Nor'westerlies for our Wednesday and a high of 22 degrees. Checking in with the Marine Forecast.